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0: 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Hello, Live Line. What do you want to hear?
1: Hi. Can I hear anything by Olivia Rodrigo?
0: Oh, yes. Let's see. We've already done Stupid Song. We've done Vampire. We've done The Cure. How about Drop Dead?
1: Yes, please.
0: All right. Who's this?
1: I'm Kara.
0: Kara, where are you calling from?
1: Sault Ste. Marie, Ontario.
0: What are you doing tonight, Kara?
1: I'm coming back from rehearsals.
0: Yeah, for what?
1: For a play.
0: Oh, what character do you play?
1: I don't know yet, but we're just doing music rehearsals, so...
0: I see. So you'll find out in a couple days or weeks?
1: They haven't really given out roles yet, so I don't really know what roles they're going to be doing.
0: Oh, okay. Well, I hope you get the lead role. Everybody's paying attention to you and the spotlight.
1: Thank you so much.
0: And thanks for calling Live Line. Good luck.
1: Thank you.

0: Lifeline, my name's Mason. Tuesday night, terrific tacos. Mm. What are you doing? Where are you? Who are you with? What songs do you love? We're playing them all night long because we are all requests and all about your life, your friends, and your parties. As we get ready to officially wind down the summer of 26, September 22nd, it's all done. Thank you for being here, though. Contest time now. Secret sound. Your chance to win something if you are first to call us correctly identifying what this sound is. Friday and Saturday night, we were doing a towel shaking. And surprisingly, it took quite a long time for somebody to figure it out. So we've got a new one, though. What is this? Oh. That could be pretty easy, huh? What is that? Call now and win. 85 Liveline. That's 85 Liveline.
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3: 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Yes, a nice, fun contest where you can win something. All you have to do is be first to correctly identify the title and artist of this massive hit song playing backwards. Listen closely. Oh, that's so easy. Come on. How come they never make it that simple when I listen to the radio? Wow. All right, the title.

0: 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Nightline, we program our music based on your requests. Literally everything that gets played is programmed by you and the songs you love, the memories of the past. It's really, really fun. And we like to compare it with not only what other radio stations are playing, which a lot of it's garbage. I don't know why they play it. The ratings are bad and they don't have any passionate listeners. But then you look at stuff like Shazam, which is people reacting to songs. It doesn't particularly mean that they like it, but they hear something somewhere and they say, oh, I remember that. Who sings it? Or maybe they hear it somewhere and they want to add it to their Spotify playlist or something, so they Shazam it. And all you do is you hit a button on your phone. It's an app. You download it. It's really great. They've had it for like 15 years now, and it tells you exactly what song you're hearing. And then you look at Spotify, which is actually the on-demand listening of what people like. Millions and millions of streams every day for all these different songs. And right now, Noah Kahan, Orbiter, is number 3 in Seattle. It's top 10 in a lot of New England cities, like, you know, Boston, Burlington, Vermont, Portland, Maine, because that's where he's from. And then you go down south. You go to, like, Miami. You go to Houston, Phoenix, and he's nowhere to be found. It's like they don't like his music there. So it's really, really cool to see the regional differences in music taste. And you go down south, it's a lot of country music, a lot of Latin music, because it's a very diverse crowd there. So wherever you are, whatever you want to hear, call us up tonight and we'll play it for everybody right now. Tell us the story behind it. 85 Live Line right now. That's 85 Live Line. Welcome in.
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7: Two events coming up in September tied in with our area churches. The Spaghetti Feed and Bake Sale coming September 25th at Elizabeth Augustana Lutheran Church. The proceeds for that will be used for the repair of the church steeple and the upcoming 150th church anniversary. Also, the 51st annual St. Paul Lutheran Church's Fall Festival. That's coming up September 27th from 11:30 to 3 with a delicious lunch and also an auction that begins at 1 o'clock.
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5: Hello, Liveline. What do you want to hear?
6: Apologize by One Republic.
5: Oh, yeah. Great throwback. What made you think of it?
6: Nothing really. I just like it.
5: Okay. Well, that's good enough for me. What's your name?
6: Sasha.
5: Sasha. Where are you calling from?
6: Westminster.
5: Westminster,
6: Massachusetts.
5: Cool. That's near Keene, New Hampshire.
6: Yeah.
5: Cool. And what are you doing tonight?
6: Just hanging out.
5: You sound like you're tired. You're sad. Is everything all right?
6: Yeah, I'm fine.
5: All right. Well, let's play your song right now. I won't ask any more questions. Thanks for calling Liveline.
6: Okay.

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0: Church of Earhart on Highway 59. The Fall Festival at Zion Hedemarken Lutheran Church will be Saturday, October 3rd from 10 to 2. Zion Hedemarken is located on Summit Avenue in Fergus Falls. And the Thanksgiving in October dinner and bake sale coming up Wednesday, October 7th at Trinity Lutheran Church in Pelican Rapids. And a free will donation will be accepted.
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0: Get ready for a season of live music that'll have you tapping your toes, singing along, and maybe discovering a new favorite. The Fergus Falls Concert Association opens its new season September 20th with Jazz That Rocks, an exciting ensemble putting a fresh spin on some of the hippest hits from the past. Then October 23rd, it's New Blue, one of the top acoustic acts in the music industry, bringing their warm Appalachian sound to Kennedy Auditorium. And that's just the beginning. 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
8: Lifeline Rewind, what do you want to hear?
9: Do you have Young Blood by Five Seconds this summer?
8: I do, yeah, we can bring that back. It's been a while.
9: Okay.
8: That was the number one song in 2018. Who's this?
9: Freya from Watton, Oklahoma.
8: What's going on tonight, Freya?
9: Oh, I'm just getting ready for bed.
8: Yeah, you got school tomorrow?
9: Mm-hmm.
8: Oh, when did you go back?
9: The 14th.
8: Of August?
9: Yeah.
8: Oh, that's right. They start a lot earlier. But then you get out in early May, right?
9: I think, yeah.
8: Well, that's not bad. So, do you want to shout anybody out? Say anything to all your friends that might be listening right now?
9: Can't wait to see you, McKenna. I don't know.
8: All right. Well, that's good enough. Simple, short, sweet. Thanks for calling Liveline.
9: Have a good day. Have a good night.
8: Bye.

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1: Usually we play one more song here after the number one song, which I don't know why we do that, because what better way to end the night than playing the biggest song most requested by you, the listeners of North America. So we're going to say goodnight and go off to bed and do what we usually do at this time, which honestly is anything but that. Now I got 4 or 5 more hours of work after this because I wake up at 3 o'clock in the afternoon. It's ridiculous. Please don't judge me. But really, we do appreciate you being here. Your participation is what makes the show happen. There's seriously nowhere else I'd rather be than on the radio playing all this great music just for you as we close out the summer of 2026. Now the Labor Day's all done. Everybody thinks, oh, we can't celebrate anymore. It's going to be cold tomorrow. No, you still got a couple more weeks. So go out and enjoy it. Make the most of it. Surround yourself with good people. Stay positive. Work hard. You can have anything in life if you be your dream. Music.
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7: 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St. Clair skies 44 for our low. Limited rain possible Wednesday into Wednesday night. 69 for Wednesday's high. 72 Thursday. 66 with some rain on Friday. 68 for Saturday. That's your forecast on Hit Music Channel 977.

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1: 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It's in clear skies, 44 for our low. A little bit of rain possible Wednesday into Wednesday night, 69 for Wednesday's high, 72 Thursday, 66 with some rain on Friday, 68 for Saturday. That's your forecast on Hit Music Channel 977.
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1: 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A little bit of rain possible Wednesday into Wednesday night, 69 for Wednesday's high, 72 Thursday, 66 with some rain on Friday, 68 for Saturday. That's your forecast on Hit Music Channel 977.
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1: 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Sinclair skies, 44 for our low. Limited rain possible Wednesday into Wednesday night. 69 for Wednesday's high. 72 Thursday. 66 with some rain on Friday. 68 for Saturday. That's your forecast on Hit Music Channel 977.
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1: 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Sinclair skies, 44 for our low. Limited rain possible Wednesday into Wednesday night. 69 for Wednesday's high. 72 Thursday. 66 with some rain on Friday. 68 for Saturday. That's your forecast on Hit Music Channel 977.
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2: 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St. Clair skies, 44 for our low. Limit of rain possible Wednesday into Wednesday night. 69 for Wednesday's high. 72 Thursday. 66 with some rain on Friday, 68 for Saturday. That's your forecast on Hit Music Channel 977.
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7: 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Sinclair skies, 44 for our low. Limit of rain possible Wednesday into Wednesday night. 69 for Wednesday's high. 72 Thursday. 66 with some rain on Friday. 68 for Saturday. That's your forecast on Hit Music Channel 977.
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15: I guess.
16: I'm a weirdo. You're a weirdo.
17: Good thing it's Weirdo Wednesday.
18: All right, everyone. 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
9: What is it?
6: Showtime.
19: Hot Weirdo Wednesday. I guess we'll just label it that. Good morning and welcome in at 6 o'clock. You got the Playhouse with Kat and JJ. How are we feeling?
20: Wonderful. How are you?
19: Good. I see that you got a procedure done yesterday.
20: I did. Oh, you looked at me. Okay. Every time I look at you, I see that you're like,
19: I was just looking away. I didn't want to make... Like, what do you do? How am I supposed to handle that? Like, what'd you do to your face? Or yeah. I could just be like, hey, what'd you get done?
20: I brought this guy my cocoa butter healing jelly. I have to keep slathering this on my face or else it feels like it's going to burn off.
19: What was the procedure?
20: It was a profractional Cyton laser treatment. So basically like a laser facelift. So no knives, no stitching, nothing like that. But yeah, I will admit
19: afters on this stuff?
20: It's a bit scary. Yeah, I did.
19: Okay.
20: Yep.
19: And how long until you're back to... being able to go out in public.
20: Literally not even look at me.
19: Honestly, you look like a burn victim right now.
20: Yeah, I understand that. And that's basically what they did. They graft my face and then they take off that top dermis. I mean, summer can do a number on your face. And so it's time to get that off. I got to stay out of the sun. I like run from work to my car. I actually brought an umbrella to walk out today because I'm not going to undo everything that they did yesterday because it is... This is the most painful thing that I ever get done. And I get it done every 90 days. But
19: Jesus.
20: I'm like, sleeping is awful because you have all this jelly and I don't want to get it on my linens. And so I have like to switch out these t-shirts because the jelly gets everywhere. And then I wake up and my hair is like matted to my face. And, you know, it's a thing.
19: But
20: it's
19: how
20: the
19: long
20: stuff we
19: till
20: have to do for beauty.
19: People can look at you?
20: I'm going to say Friday.
19: Oh, okay. So just 2-3 days of healing?
20: Yeah, but I'll have like skin coming off my face.
19: Oh, you look like a snake.
20: Yeah, but I won't have this jelly all over my face. So,
19: well, that'll be a relief.
20: Friday, you can look at me.
19: Okay. Until then.
20: Until then, look at that away.
19: I feel like Stevie Wonder up in here. It's weird that you had that. I had a horrible rash yesterday.
20: Where?
19: I had 30 extra minutes. So I stripped down, turned on all the fans, and jumped in my bed. And I wasn't, because I'm like, I'm going to get a nap in today. This is going to be great. And I had, I bet I didn't lay there for 5 minutes. And all of a sudden, my armpits are burning. And I had a horrible rash.
20: What the heck?
19: All over my body. When I know AI is not a doctor, but I didn't have a doctor in the house. And so I'm like, what could this possibly be? Because like, I rolled up in the sheets. And then I even grabbed a pillow and kind of side hugged it.
20: Yeah.
19: And according to AI, my wife has been using a tremendous amount of fabric softener lately. And AI thinks there was a reaction to that because she had just washed our sheets over the weekend.
20: Okay.
19: And
20: so you put that info into AI.
19: I
20: so
19: plugged it all
20: you
19: in.
20: You used along your with, human brain and.
19: Along with a couple of pictures because it was it was all, under my underarms, like. From my elbow on the inside of my bicep all the way down to my hip on each side. And I was just burning. And so I ran to CVS real quick, got an antihistamine, and then took a cold shower. And it started kind of getting back to normal.
20: Yeah.
19: And but I was like, oh, my. I have in my entire life never had an allergic reaction to anything.
20: Really?
19: Anything. And all of a sudden, I'm just burning up. And then I'm like, oh, my God. And then they give you the little warning signs, like, if your lips start to swell, if you're having trouble breathing, call 911.
20: But then you got back into bed last night.
19: I
20: that wasn't too smart.
19: Slept on top of the covers
20: last
19: night with a towel underneath me.
20: And she's not having any reaction to it?
19: No, but I said to my wife, I said, you know, if you really cared, we'd run this through the washer and get all this stuff out of there.
20: Yeah.
19: And she's like, you can sleep on a towel.
20: Or you can go into the guest room.
19: The love that I have in my...
20: And
19: she also... That was the other option. She goes, well, the dog can sleep on your side, and we have 3 more bedrooms since we don't have any kids in the house.
20: That is true. That's true. You had 3 other options.
19: So you look like that. I looked like that. And here we are trying to give away some money. First thing we're going to do out the gate is try and open Kat's cash cube. If you've been paying attention, I think you know what's in there. Right? I mean, we down to... a single number?
20: We are down to a single penny.
19: Yeah, that's what I mean. Like, if you've been paying attention, you should be able to get this.
20: There was a moment where my heart stopped.
19: Thousands of dollars. Give us 3 minutes. We can give you all that money in the Playhouse. Good morning.

0: Cash Cube number 3 about to go out. All right, so Cash Cube number 1 took an exceptionally long amount of time. Number 2 was probably about what we expected. Number 3, we decided, hey, we're even going to tell you whether your guess is too high or too low, and within days, we're here.
1: As much as I want to give this money away, and the videos that we post on YouTube, they clearly show my face reacting to a number close to it. We've talked about how my face looks today, so I will stay off camera. I'm sorry. What? I just can't do that to myself because it will live on the internet. So I just can't. You'll just see JJ's face.
0: Best describe your face.
1: You best describe.
0: No.
1: It is how red. What hue of red would you say? Inflamed red.
0: It looks exactly like an inflamed muscle. Like if you see under a microscope or anything like that, to see the muscle swell.
1: I took some ibuprofen today to bring the swelling down. But yeah, there was a lot of blood yesterday. A lot of blood.
0: I would say you're a mix right now between Meredith Baxter, Bernie, and Freddy Krueger.
1: Really? Yeah. Okay, I'm in good company. I went and got Liam a little McDonald's treat, and the woman goes, you have blood all over your face. I go, what? I said, I do?
0: Did you get your son a treat because his mom looks like that? Is that what it was?
1: He hates when I pick him up from school like this. So
0: I can't imagine.
1: Park in the side. But his friend Piper walks out, and she goes, oh, my God, and kept walking. I'm like, rude. But, yeah, overall.
0: Yeah, you keep doing it.
1: I keep doing it. I keep touching that burner, but I love the results, though.
0: I love the results of you calling right now at 320-251-1047 and telling us what's in Kat's Cash Cube. Because we do have this narrowed down to one penny, we will take one caller. If you can be caller number 10 now and you've been paying attention, you pretty much guarantee yourself thousands of dollars. The number is 320-251-1047. Do not stop dialing until you hear us get a winner. Good luck.

0: Phone's ringing, dude.
1: Yeah, and I said, hey, you're caller 10.
2: Oh, my God. Are you serious?
1: No, I'm JJ.
2: Oh, my God.
1: That is the sounds of an excited Heather. Think she's going to get it?
3: I think so. The way her voice went like that, it was like, if I can just get through, I'm going to say the number. I'm going to walk away with the money. Is that the case, Heather?
2: Oh, I hope so.
3: Okay.
1: What are you doing right now?
2: I'm sitting literally in my car in my driveway.
1: Okay. You're headed out or you're coming back home?
2: No, I'm supposed to be headed out, but I knew this was happening, so I just had to go sit in the car and listen.
3: So if you win, the car goes back in the garage and you go back upstairs and go to bed?
2: I don't know about that. I'm a good worker.
3: Yeah.
1: What do you do for a living?
2: I'm a bookkeeper.
1: I gotcha. So numbers are a thing for you. Hopefully you've been paying attention. And now all we have to know, Heather, is...
3: Come on, girl.
1: What's in the cash cube?
2: Okay, here we go. 210644.
3: Woohoo!
1: Congratulations. You got it, girl.
2: Oh,
1: yeah.
3: Yes.
1: $2,106.44 instantly jammed into your checking account. Congratulations.
3: Bada bing, bada boom.
2: Thank you so much.
1: Yeah. What do you spend this money on? You didn't have this 30 seconds ago.
2: I think part of it will go for Christmas, mm-hmm. and maybe some of it will go for home improvement.
3: That is so cool. So how long have you had this number in mind? Because the other day it was 2106.43 and then someone said 45. What were you reacting to when you came up with that number?
2: Once they said 43 and you said it was too low, I knew it.
3: Yeah, you just knew it.
2: Yeah,
3: that's awesome.
2: I've been writing every answer down.
1: Really pays to continue to listen over and over again. Congratulations, Heather. It is our distinct pleasure, thanks to the offices of Bradshaw and Bryant, to give you $2,106.44.
3: Hot damn.
2: Thank you.
3: So cool.
1: Hang on a second. Oh, by the way, that's all in pennies, so hang on. We're going to count off this wheelbarrow, and we'll give it to you in a second here. Hang on.
4: Coming up next.
1: Love it.
5: Up next with Kat and JJ.
1: All right, that means, oh, by the way, I had a revelation.
3: Oh, man.
1: And an idea, and it is going to be so much fun the way we give you cash cube number 4. Now, you do have to wait till Wednesday. A week from today, we will debut cash cube number 4, but this is going to be fun.
3: You haven't even shared it with me. I'm excited.
1: I had it in a dream. It came to me in a dream.
3: Wow.
1: I said, Jeebus, come to me in a dream.
3: You're like a prophet.
1: And I had it, and it's good to go. You will get it, your very first opportunity to not only see the cube, but guess what's in there will be 1 week from today. Hang tight for that and the 4 before you hit the door. It's an exciting morning already. What do you got?
3: All right. Many people thanking the FBI for stopping an attack, which they say could have killed thousands. What this 21-year-old had planned in Pennsylvania. Coming up with the 4 before you hit the door next.
6: Here we go. I wake up with them.
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3: The feds say they stopped a planned ISIS-inspired mass casualty attack by a 21-year-old Pennsylvania man who had pledged his allegiance to the terrorist group. His name is Jonathan Kramer of Valencia. He was arrested on Saturday outside a hotel 25 miles north of Pittsburgh.
12: These actions demonstrate a sustained commitment to ISIS and a clear intent to conduct a violent attack in the United States to harm the American people.
13: On September 9, 2026, he expressed his intent to prepare for his, quote, mission, claiming, "I just need a weapon, and as soon as I have that, I am ready."
1: So yeah, you got to be super, super thankful for the men and women that are constantly grinding to keep us safe.
3: Well, we also have to give props to the person that was like, "I have to tell someone about this," because he was telling people, and the fact that they were like, "This is my friend," or "This is my family member," they threw that away because they could have, you know, they saved thousands of lives. You just never know. But he had left home with a backpack and met someone at Walmart at the parking lot where he picked up a long black bag that was holding a rifle. So, I mean, he had his mind set on it. The Kennedy Center Board has voted to close the Washington Arts Complex immediately for renovations, according to a source about the decision. The Trump-aligned board says that the building needs major repairs and financial help. But a federal judge has blocked efforts to add President Trump's named to the center without congressional approval.
14: And it is being held hostage. Every time there's an issue that comes up, it has been connected. We will consider to do this, but, or unless, it has Donald Trump's name on the building.
3: All right, so they'll figure it out. They didn't do it the right way in the beginning. They put the name up there, and now Congress is like, "No, you do need our approval." So they did it backwards.
1: I'm not saying love or hate Trump, but I'm a big fan of naming things after people once they're gone, as in a remembrance kind of thing, right?
3: Sure. I really don't love to watch those shows where it shows you the kitchen of places that you go, and it's dirty, and you've eaten there several times, but a fed-up employee recorded roaches crawling all around a Longhorn Steakhouse kitchen floor in Atlanta. He's over it.
15: There's no way I should work under these conditions, bro.
16: I thought I was lying. Look what I'm doing. Look what I almost slipped up.
17: Really, the work environment, there was a lot of inhumane conditions. There was a lot of ways we couldn't work. There's a lot of roaches in there. Let's get these ACs fixed. When I spoke up to the manager, just like, hey, is it possible for us to get the tools to succeed? It's more like, this guy, is he a goody two-shoes? I would like.

0: like it's like the Billy Bass where the mouth moves or whatever. It's actually funny if the kids don't understand what he's saying. He also made a reference to his seeds. and that is the four before you hit the door.
1: Coming up next with Kat and JJ.
2: All right. Item number one this morning. Giveaway $2,106.44 with the cash cube. Check. Now how about we give away up to $5,000 with free money, high, low. You're up early. Might as well pay off. Give us 3 minutes. We can put thousands in your pocket.

0: right, we've already given away thousands. It's not even 6:30. We might as well give away some more.
1: You need cash. We got it for you. It's free money. High
0: in front of Kat sits an envelope. It's marked 9:16, 6 a.m. Soon we're going to open that up. And if you can tell us how much money is in that envelope with Kat's help before the clock expires, you can keep it all. It's called Free Money High Low. And again, after we're on our third day here, people are starting to understand exactly how to play this game. I think you've got to be quick. I think you need a lucky starting number. But then you've got to listen. People get on a track late in the game, and then they're on their own track, and they don't really listen to the direction it's going.
2: Yeah, some people have their methods. They'll go up by 500s, then they'll go down, and then they do the 1, 2, 3, 4, 5, you know. And someone will win money. Someone always wins money, but it's all the method to your madness.
0: It could.

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If you'd like to take a crack at it, it's simple. You call us at 320-251-1047. If you're calling number 10 right now, you could win free money high low. Good luck.

0: song could ever say. A couple of seconds ago, I rifled through 9 callers, and then I said, oh, my God, congratulations. You're number 10, I heard.
1: Woo, biscuits.
2: You need cash. We got it for you. It's free money. High up in the playoffs with Jack and Jay.
0: We give it up for Jay, who's calling number 10 this morning.
3: Yeah, Jay, is that something you say often, the biscuits thing?
1: I learned it from my best friend, and it just kind of caught on.
3: That's
1: ooh,
3: cute.
1: Biscuits.
3: Ooh, biscuits. I might start that.
0: Never once heard that. What do you got going on this morning, man?
1: On my way to work. Just all pulled right over to win some money.
0: Let's do this. It's free money high low, and it starts with Kat opening the envelope in front of her. It's marked September 16th, 6 a.m.
3: Let's do this.
0: The envelope will be opened. And again, all you have to do is identify the dollar amount in there before the clock goes bang, and you can keep it all. All right, we know what's in there. You have any questions before we get started here, man?
1: No, it sounds easy.
0: It actually
3: okay, famous last words.
0: You'll give us your first guess, and we know it's somewhere between $1 and $5,000. And all you've got to do is listen to Kat's cadence. You're going to guess. She's going to tell you whether your next guess should be higher or lower. And again, if we can hit this dollar amount before the clock expires, you keep it all. We are ready to go as soon as you give us your first guess, Jay. Good luck.
1: All right, thanks. 3,000.
3: Lower.
1: 2,500.
3: Lower.
1: 2,000.
3: Higher.
1: 21.
3: Higher.
1: 22.
3: Higher.
1: 23.
3: Lower.
1: 2250.
3: Gotta be quicker.
0: He was getting there. It was
3: 2263.
1: Ooh.
3: Bummer.
1: Good try.
0: It was a very, very good effort. Obviously, you know what you're doing. I think it's just kind of getting the lucky roll of having those first couple of guesses pretty close to the jackpot. So no dice this time around. Off to work you go. But once you get there, turn us on because we're going to do this again coming up at 7:07, okay?
1: Thanks, guys.
0: All right, man. Have a great day.
2: Coming up next. Here's what's next with Kat and JJ.
0: So go ahead, write that down. 7:07, your next chance at free money, high, low, and all that money.
3: All right, when it comes to a show or like a series, I get on this kick and I can't stop. So right now, the Strange Addictions kick, there's 6 seasons of it on Prime. And I'm only on season 3, and I watch an episode a day. So it's like 27 minutes long. And there was a girl that carries her pillow everywhere. Now, this pillow is the dingiest thing I've ever seen. To hear why she carries it, you're like, okay, I kind of get it. You know, she went through a lot of like traumatic things at the hands of older men that were family members when she was younger. So she would find comfort in this pillow.
0: Understandable.
3: And it was, yeah. And now she is 27 and she's with this guy and he called off their engagement and now he has left her. You know how they give the update at the end.
0: This
3: you know,
0: guy
3: he has
0: put a
3: her
0: ring on it and then decided I can't get over the pillow.
3: Yeah, but they were dating for like 4 years. So like
0: he
3: in
0: was
3: that
0: looking
3: 4
0: for
3: years,
0: a way out.
3: I think he like gave her this ultimatum, like, you know, I'll put up with this now, but once we get
0: it's
3: married,
0: it's me or the pillow.
3: it's me or the pillow, and she said bye, and she was fine with it.
0: Wow.
3: So, yeah, he dropped her essentially because she carried around a pillow everywhere for comfort. It was like her emotional support pillow. I want to know, though, what was the reason? And you thought it was pretty stupid, maybe trivial, that somebody dropped you. Maybe you found out later that they just think your teeth are yellow and they don't want to be with someone with yellow teeth. Boy, I don't know what it is.
0: I could put together a TED talk on this.
3: You could?
0: Oh, my God.
3: Of being dropped for reasons
0: so
3: that
0: many dumb
3: were
0: reasons
3: outside of your, you know, control.
0: One of them was for
3: oh,
0: sure.
3: That's too bad. All right, we're gonna hear your laundry list, but I want to know, what was the strange reason why someone dropped you? All right, let's get to it next.

0: Comedy gold.
1: 2020, I had a lot of free time. Like, a lot. And I wanted to use it to better myself in some way. And I didn't... I worsened myself quite a bit. I'm not responsible. I lose stuff. If there's an important document, I don't have it. I'm a constant disappointment to the DMV. Sir, do you have your social security card? I haven't seen that in 30 years. Sir, it's an important document. Well, then you guys shouldn't have printed it on a gum wrapper. Okay? At least the passport people made a book out of their thing. It's got pages and a cover. And yes, I lost that one too, but I shouldn't have. Sir, do you have your birth certificate? My birth certificate? That document is 54 years old. I also don't have the Declaration of Independence.
2: Hey, wake up.
3: Wake up in the morning, yeah.
2: It's the Playhouse with Kat and JJ.
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2: Done. Kat and JJ are back.
14: We came here to party.
15: Let's get it.
0: All right, hey, good morning and welcome back in. It's Kat and JJ. Kat was talking about the television show she's watching where a woman got dumped because she couldn't let go of her pillow that she's had at 27 years old.
14: Yeah, it's a strange addiction show, and she's addicted to her pillow. And she was dating this guy for 4 years. Then he put a ring on it, and then he took the ring back because she just can't ditch the pillow. And I'm like, you've been with her for that long. You know how much she needs it. The thing is, it goes everywhere. She puts it in, like, grocery carts. It shops with her. She brings it to dinners. You know, she brings it to the salon. And he's like, no, I just can't handle it. So he dropped her for having an emotional support pillow.
0: You got to be a certain level of hot to be able to tolerate the pillow going to the grocery store with you.
14: I think so. Like Megan Fox carrying a pillow, dingy, full of sweat and
0: probably
14: skin. You could tolerate that?
0: Yeah. You ever been dumped for just a stupid reason?
14: No, I've never been dumped ever in my life. So that's why I'm going to count on you because I feel like you have.
0: I got a couple prime examples here. I was dumped as a junior in high school because the girl I was dating, her family all of a sudden got really churchy.
14: Yeah.
0: I don't have a problem with that. I go to church. But I went to the wrong church.
14: Okay.
0: So she couldn't date me anymore.
14: They could smell the Lutheran.
0: Yeah. Well, the weird part was it was just a different kind of Lutheran.
14: Oh.
0: It was not Missouri Senate. It was like Wisconsin Senate or something like that. Like it was, we're both Lutherans.
14: Huh.
0: And I, because okay, I wasn't.
14: I didn't know there were levels.
0: Oh, there's a lot of different kinds.
14: I wasn't a Lutheran until Derek. And Lutherans, I think we like to party. You know, our church is crazy awesome.
0: I always call them lazy Catholics because it's pretty much the same stuff, but we don't genuflect. We don't do the holy water. We don't do the confession.
14: Yeah, it's
0: we
14: quick
0: don't,
14: enough. I like the message.
0: But
14: you know,
0: I was the wrong kind of Lutheran. Mm-hmm. And I thought that. I remember my dad sitting me down. And I was like, he's like, you don't seem like you're in a good mood. I go, I just got dumped because I'm the wrong kind of Lutheran. And he goes, that chick is wired way too tight for you.
14: Did you ever find out why that woman left dinner and didn't say where she was going?
0: No.
14: Did she ever give you a reason?
0: No.
14: Oh, that's got to feel bad.
0: Well,
14: because then you're like, what was it? You know, I'd always wonder.
0: I'm pretty good about moving on.
14: I see that.
0: Then the other one, though, is I dated a girl as a freshman in college. And it came down to simply that I didn't come from wealth.
14: Okay.
0: I did not come from privilege, and there were the place I went to college, it was loaded with trust fund babies, and I didn't even know what a trust fund was. Like, I had to work to get money. My parents gave me $50 when I went away to college, and that was a stretch for them. And we went out once, and she's like, why aren't we at this place? And I'm like, I thought this was a nice place.
14: You turn your pants into bunny ears. Well, you're like, I have no money.
0: We talked for a while, and she realized I didn't come from wealth.
14: Yeah.
0: And that was it. She was just like, this isn't going to work. We come from different places. And I'm like, what? We came from the same place.
14: That's like, a bit snobby.
0: Yeah.
14: Yeah.
0: And so I was just like, you get dropped for some silly reasons, right, Drew? Well, how about you?
15: Well, honestly, I still don't really understand what happened. I mean, you know, went through the whole winter time together. It was great, snuggled, marshmallows, hot chocolate, the whole thing, bang. And then summer came along, and I personally don't like summer. I get sweaty very easily. I walk outside, and boom, I'm drenched.
14: Same.
15: And all I remember is saying, oh, man, summertime's around the corner. Huh, I hate that. And she left.
0: She broke up with you because you don't want to be outside sweating in the summer?
14: You didn't like the whole season, so she's like, I can't do life with this guy. What is she like about the summer?
15: Mean, she likes going outside and doing picnics and, you know, outside dining, like in New York or something like that. You know how they have, like, the outside diners and how you can eat outside every single time? Stuff like that. And, like, I guess experiencing the fullness of nature. And I don't like the fullness. I like the coldness.
14: Yeah.
15: And she just didn't like that.
14: You
15: and
14: have some company because my husband is like that. If there were like beautiful chairs, tables outside overlooking a lake, we would be inside in the AC because that's where he feels comfortable eating. He doesn't want bees by him. He doesn't want flies to land on his food, birds to swoop down. He sees all this happen before it happens, I guess.
15: Exactly. I just don't want to be bothered if I'm surrounded by all these random things trying to like actually disturb the moment, you know? I'd rather not see a spider that's trying to say hello with all his eight legs. I'm trying to get a BLT on the corner.
0: JJ. All right, to each their own, but that's pretty petty for dumping someone because they don't love the summer.
14: Well, I think it's more than that. Like being outdoors and doing fun things, you don't want to do them alone. So I think that that's actually a normal deal.
0: I'll admit it. It would be tough for me if my wife was just an in-the-house person.
14: Yeah.
0: It would. That's I like being outside. That would be tough to keep going. What's the pettiest, dumbest reason you've been dumped? Maybe you were on the other side and you look back now and you're like, ah, I dumped him. I shouldn't have.
14: That maybe was you laughed weird.
0: 320-251-1047. Get at us. Add to the list. And-

September 26th, Teddy Swims will be at Grand Casino Arena, and we start giving away tickets for this next week and all week long, so you can see this guy live.

0: By the way, this is how little laundry I do. I've just got a giant t-shirt and hoodie collection, and did laundry and realized that my son had taken the majority of the hangers in the house with him to college.
1: Really?
0: Yeah. And so luckily we've got a little bin outside, one of those Tupperware bins that's just kind of full of hangers. Mm-hmm. And I confused my wife so bad that I got home from football practice last night and had a quick bite to eat. And then she goes, "What are you doing now?" And I said, "Oh, I'm going to go hang up my clothes." And I walked outside because I had to go, like, get all the hangers out of this Tupperware.
1: Yeah.
0: And she was that look on her face of, like, where are you hanging your clothes? And like, the gentle understanding of too many concussions and how CTE is setting in on me is, for her, becoming more and more evident.
1: Yeah.
0: And then I came back in. She goes, "Oh, you're getting hangers." And I go, "Where did you think I was going?" She's like, "I had no idea."
1: Yeah.
0: I mean, has your husband done that to you lately where he just says something and then wanders away and you have no idea what he's doing?
1: No. But people that hang their clothes outside, it puzzles me.
0: You mean as far as like drying them?
1: Yeah.
0: Oh, our neighbor does it all the time.
1: Yeah, our neighbor has one too. But it's under a bunch of trees. And I'm like, trees drop dirty leaves, trees drop spiders. That's all I see. All I see are spiders, critters getting on my clean clothes. I get the smell of fresh aired out linens.
0: My parents did it all the time. We had a giant clothesline in our yard. I mean, we could have hung the whole neighborhood's clothes
1: up. Yeah, it's just not worth it for me.
0: I thought it was always great. Probably just looking to saving a couple of bucks on that dryer.
2: Coming up next.
3: It's Kat and JJ, and here's what's next.
0: I would put one up. If my wife would let me, I'd put one up and hang dry a lot of our clothes. I think that's kind of cool. Yeah, I'd get the clothespins out there and let them
1: maybe not clothes, but like linens.
0: Yeah, I get that.
1: Because then you can see critters easier than if they were in your sweatshirt pocket.
0: Well, I'm not so worried about the critters. It's just like throwing a duvet in your dryer. That's like a lot of work on those belts. Like, that really grinds away at it. If you need money for a new dryer, we got it for you. Next opportunity at Free Money High Low coming up in 10 minutes. But first, we gossip with our first round of paparazzi. What do you got?
1: All right. Easter baskets are out. We have a Taylor Swift album dropping soon, and her Law & Order Emmy skit that she just did. Are Swifties finding what they're what they should be? And I'm going to learn to talk. It's all coming up with Radio Paparazzi next.
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4: For KBRFradio.com News, I'm News Director Derek Sidian. On Monday, during the Underwood City Council meeting, Sheriff Barry Fitzgibbons had the honor of recognizing 8-year-old Kingsley Espicio with a letter of commendation for his courageous and selfless actions. Fitzgibbons says on July 19th, Kingsley was fishing from the dock at the Bass Lake Public Access in the city of Underwood when a 3-year-old child fell into the water and began struggling. While others had not yet realized what was happening, Kingsley immediately recognized the danger. Without hesitation, he jumped into the water, fully clothed, and rescued the child, bringing him safely back to shore. Kingsley's quick thinking, courage, and willingness to act prevented what could have been a tragic outcome. Sheriff Fitzgibbon said it is important to recognize people who do great things, and Kingsley should be very proud of his actions. Voices Rise is a new dementia-friendly community choir launching this fall through the Giving Voice Rural Initiative and supported by the Fergus Falls Center for the Arts. The choir will bring together people living with memory loss, dementia, care partners, family members, friends, and community volunteers to sing, connect, and build meaningful relationships through music. Sometimes called a memory choir, these choirs are designed for everyone to participate, regardless of musical experience. There are no auditions, and the focus is on joy, connection, and belonging. Research shows that singing together can reduce isolation, support emotional well-being, strengthen relationships, and create meaningful moments of connection. People living with dementia, care partners, family members, friends, and community volunteers are invited to attend an open house on Friday, September 18th from 10 to 11:15 at Good Shepherd Church. 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
5: Hit Music Channel 977 weather forecast for today. It's going to be cloudy at a high of 69, tonight down to 52. Tomorrow partly sunny and 73. Friday, we have a 70% chance of rain and a high of 65, and then a slight chance of rain on Friday night. Saturday, a high of 68 and cloudy. Then Sunday, 68, maybe a slight chance of rain, otherwise some sun. And we'll head back to work on Monday with a high of 69. And that's your weather forecast on Channel 977.
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0: afternoon.
1: Wait, is it March already?
2: Oh my God, you're the...
3: If it's happening in Hollywood, we're talking about it.
1: I say March. Did you know that Easter is going to be in March this year?
4: I did see that. It's the Christian calendar.
1: Yeah, March 28th. But yeah, Swifties are already Easter egg hunting. And this is from that Emmy skit that she did with Mariska Hargitay, Law & Order SVU squad. But we aired it yesterday, and there was something in it that I'm like, is this something?
5: I think what we're going to be looking for is hiding in plain sight. Saccharide, Aries, from the vineyard, north or south.
1: What?
5: What did you just say? I didn't say anything.
1: Right there, right there. What does that have to do with the case at all? She knows what she's doing. Taylor Swift doesn't ever just say something to say something. So they're like, it's got to be a part of the new album that is dropping, and they're excited. Neil Patrick Harris, he's been a dad for a while now, and now he is an author. He's putting out a book. It's kind of like a choose-your-own-adventure book. So but it's his life. Because he's grown up in Hollywood. He was Doogie Howser. He's been in the game for a long time. But he's talking about how parenting, you know, it comes with its challenges.
6: The teenagers are hard. I don't know. I feel like David and I parented most when they were 9, 10, 11, 12. Because they still want to know answers to questions. And once they're really ending middle school and into high school, it feels like the last thing they want.
4: Yeah, they know it all.
1: Yeah, they do. Blowing out their candles today, and I had to do some Googling. So Nick Jonas of Jonas Brothers, 34. His wife and smoke show, Priyanka Chopra, 44.
4: Get it, son.
1: Get it.
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4: Speaking of getting it, we got a whole bucket full of money in the studio. It's time for Free Money High Low round two this morning. We know there's a jackpot between $1 and $5,000. With Kat's help, can you get there in time? If so, you can keep it all next. Kat and

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1: You need cash.
2: We got it for you. 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
0: So we opened up our show by giving away over $2,100 with Kat's Cash Cube. By the way, there will be a new Cash Cube on Wednesday, 1 week from today. I got to get the details sorted out, but this one's going to be fun. And then we tried right away to give away money with our first free money high-low jackpot. Do you remember what that was?
3: The first free money high-low jackpot?
0: Like $2,600, something like that.
3: Was it?
0: Yeah.
3: Oh, okay.
0: $2,700, $2,800. Couldn't give that away. Jay was a little too slow, but if you've got a talented tongue, you could score up to $5,000 right now. There's an envelope in front of Kat. It's got a dollar amount in it. We're ready to rip it open, but first we need caller number 10 at 320-251-1047. You're going to win somewhere between $1 and $5,000. Hint, hint, it's never, I don't think, been below $1,000. So if that helps you narrow in your first guess, let's go. You get a couple of seconds to figure this out with Kat's help and win all this money. It's time for Free Money High Low, and caller number 10 is going to play. Good luck.

0: Tomorrow morning, 7:30, Psychic Kim returns to our show. Free psychic readings from 7:30 till 8. Now would be a good time to start thinking about the question you want to ask her, and then you get at us tomorrow morning just after this time to get your free psychic reading right now.
1: You need cash. We got it for you. It's free money high low.
0: Missy, what's the secret to becoming caller number 10? Everyone wants to know.
2: I have no idea. Pure luck.
0: Is it?
2: Yep.
0: How many times did you end up hitting redial before you got through today?
2: Like 6.
0: Really? Wow. All right. So I'm glad it's paying off for you. Hopefully it pays off ultimately with free money high low. Are you familiar with the contest?
2: I am.
0: Okay, cool. So let's open up your envelope then. It sits in front of Kat. It has a dollar amount in there. We know it's between $1 and $5,000. And if you can get to that dollar amount before the clock expires with Kat's help, then you get to keep all that money. Do you have any questions for us before we get started?
2: Nope.
3: Okay. I'm ready to go.
0: Clear your brain, and our clock will start when you give us your first guess at up to $5,000. Good luck, Missy.
2: $3,000.
3: Higher.
2: $4,000.
3: Lower.
2: $3,500.
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3: Lower.
2: $3,100.
3: Higher.
2: $3,150.
3: Higher.
2: $3,175.
3: That first number threw me off. Sometimes if people are like, are you on speakerphone?
2: No.
3: Oh, okay. It just like didn't, I didn't hear it wrong.
0: Her last guess was $3,150. It was
3: $3,214. Dang it.
0: All right, all right. Well, not a bad play, right? Obviously, a little more luck could be involved with those first couple of guesses to get you to honed in on that. But we're not even done this morning. We're going to play one more round, give you another chance at becoming caller number 10 again, coming up at 8:08. So turn us on when you get to work, okay?
2: All right.
0: All right, thanks, Missy. Appreciate you. 8:08, next play at Free Money High Low and up to $5,000.
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0: Give away these B-52 concert tickets, B-52 and Devo. This is this Sunday night at Mystic. If you'd like to go, we're going to have a lot of fun with the way we give away the tickets right after the four before you hit the door. What do you got?
3: All right, four before you hit the door, we're going to talk about who is being spoken to entertain us during the big game halftime show. We already have two names on the short list, and one of them I am all about.
0: Oh,
3: all right?
0: And then people will just complain and complain and complain as soon as they announce this.
3: Oh, it's going to be so cool if it happens, and that is coming up with the four before you hit the door next.
0: Happy hump day, and welcome into the Playhouse, guys.

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1: 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It's the Kat and JJ Show, and it's time for your sports for the day. So the Minnesota Wild announced a contract extension yesterday, but probably not the one you were anticipating. No all-world defenseman Quinn Hughes wasn't the guy general manager Bill Guerin extended yesterday, but instead head coach John Hines. Hines entered the final year of his contract, so yesterday Guerin announced a multi-year extension for the guy behind the bench. First preseason game is Saturday night against Chicago at Grand Casino Arena. The New York Yankees scored 8 runs for the second consecutive game off of the Minnesota Twins pitching and won game 2 of their 3-game series at Target Field last night 8-1. Minnesota tries to avoid the 3-game sweep with the matinee game today at 12:40 p.m. Triple-A St. Paul Saints lost to Columbus last night 1-0. Game 2 of the 6-game series closing at 5:35. Hit Music, Channel 977 Sports.
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9: All right, so federal officials, they stopped a planned ISIS-inspired mass casualty attack. It was all being played out by a 21-year-old from Pennsylvania. His name is Jonathan Kramer, and they arrested him on Saturday outside of a hotel 25 miles north of Pittsburgh.
10: These actions demonstrate a sustained commitment to ISIS and a clear intent to conduct a violent attack in the United States to harm the American people.
11: On September 9, 2026, he expressed his intent to prepare for his, quote, mission, claiming, "I just need a weapon, and as soon as I have that, I am ready."
12: This, I mean, they're living among us, you guys. I think I'm not here to cause panic, but the biggest thing, and Kat said it earlier in the first popper, or in the first round of the four before he hit the door, if you see something, say something.
9: And someone had to have. Because
12: well, then they
9: the
12: caught
9: FBI
12: this guy getting a long rifle at a Walmart from a guy in a car, and so hopefully they'll be able to arrest the rest of the people that were part of this. But if you see something that seems wrong or you read something, just at least say something to someone.
9: Yeah, Amazon delivery drivers, any delivery driver out there, you face a lot of scary things. You never know who's going to be at the door, what dog is going to chase you, if you're going to get shot by a bow and arrow. An Amazon delivery driver in Missouri almost killed someone, sent a crossbow arrow at his truck. It was I guess, part of hunting season, and they just sent it the wrong way.
13: If that would have hit me, that would have went straight through my body, and it almost did. Oh my gosh, that just almost hit me, like, within probably inches. That's one heck of an accident, though.
12: Yeah, I agree. Yeah, I mean, that's a big moving truck.
9: Right through the windshield.
12: Seems intent.
9: All right, sports news. We have Justin Bieber and Harry Styles on the short list for the Super Bowl halftime show. So neither singer has been approached to perform, but they are on the wish list. So it's going to be February 14th, Valentine's Day. So guys, start planning how to make it special in the morning.
12: Why do guys have to do it only?
9: Because. And then you get to watch the game without somebody staring at the back of your head. It does. It does. We'll leave you alone.
12: But girls don't have to do anything?
9: No, not at all. Over 100 people gathered at the beach in San Francisco, so they could get some aggression out. No, they didn't, like, have a huge fight on the beach. They just stood there and sent their feelings out into the ocean.
14: Really think about all the horrible things, every horrible thing that's ever happened to you since you were born into this cruel, cruel world. We're going to let it all out, 100% of your power, on 3, 2, 1.
12: How about
9: it
12: jobs?
9: It does sound like it.
12: How about jobs? How about we go get jobs?
9: Are you
12: jobs?
9: Insinuating none of them have jobs?
12: That's exactly what I'm insinuating.
9: This took place in the evening at the end of maybe a long, stressful day. Made them feel better.
12: I'm hoping, as you're driving into work this morning, you could hear my eyes roll when I heard that a whole bunch of people gathered to scream their feelings at the ocean. Plus, has there ever been once in your life where you've been like, hey, sounds like a good idea to listen to the girl on the megaphone say,
14: really think about all the horrible things, every horrible thing that's ever happened to you since you were born into this cruel, cruel world.
9: Cruel, cruel world.
12: What a great way to live your life.
9: Yeah, so inspirational, Jesus. But I'm sure she made a difference. And that is the four before you hit the door.
0: Coming up next, here's what's next with Kat and JJ.
12: D52s and Devo headline a night of retro music at Mystic Lakes Amphitheater this Sunday night. Would you like to go? I need to set the mood first. Think about being seated at your favorite hibachi restaurant, or maybe just go for the Chinese buffet. But breathe this in, because it's your key to winning these concert tickets in less than 3 minutes.

0: night should be a great night to take in a fun retro concert featuring the B-52s and Devo at Mystic Lakes Amphitheater. Now, did you know, Kat, that the B-52s decided on their name? Now, it's about the bouffant hairstyle of the two chicks in the band, but they came to deciding that they were going to be the B-52s while they were all dining at a Chinese restaurant.
1: Really? Okay.
0: So I'm going to take you to my favorite Chinese restaurant to win your tickets today. What I need are the first two callers that can get through at 320-251-1047. 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And if you got the skills, you're going to the show. 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

0: a master of the backflip?
1: Never. Not by that voice.
0: Just by looking at him, I'd be like, that guy can do a backflip. It's Benson Boone. And hey, good morning. Got the Playhouse of Cat and JJ. About to give away these tickets for the B-52s and Devo. This is Sunday night at Mystic Lakes Amphitheater. Next week, we got tickets to check out Teddy Swims at Grand Casino Arena. So, again, just continue to be blessed with all these tickets to give you. Tomorrow morning, if you get up early with us, you can grab our last pair of B-52 and Devo tickets at 6:20. If you're not on the line right now with us, as we go to my favorite Chinese restaurant. Why? Because the B-52 settled on their name over some delicious Chinese food.
1: And then they were all hungry an hour later. Isn't that the case?
0: I've never experienced that. I know that's the running joke and that's really supposed to be funny.
1: It happens every single time to me.
0: Lacey, when was the last time you had delicious Chinese food?
2: A couple weeks ago.
0: Okay. Nice. And do you feel hungry right afterwards, or is that a myth?
2: That does not happen to me.
0: Yeah, same. Oh. All right. So you're going to play for the tickets, but you've got to beat out Jana. Good morning, Jana. How you doing?
3: I'm good. How are you guys?
0: Good, good. So here's how we're going to give away these tickets. Lacey and Jana, you're going to compete against each other. First person to score two right answers is going to win the tickets. Now, we're at my favorite Chinese restaurant. I'm going to blindfold both of you so you can't see what's being served, but I'm going to just give you the ingredients in some of my favorite Chinese dishes. Your name is your buzzer. As soon as you think you know what it is, scream out your name. You only get one answer. If you're right,
1: so hungry.
0: If you're right, we'll chalk one up to you. You could be on your way to the concert. If you're wrong, your opponent gets the point. So the first one to two wins. Are you ready for my very first favorite Chinese food?
3: Yes.
0: Okay. Remember, you hit your name when you think you've got the right answer. Breaded chicken. Sweet and tangy orange sauce.
2: Orange chicken. Lacey, orange chicken.
0: Lacey, orange chicken is right. All right. Chalk one up for Lacey. Jana, you need this to tie it up and force it into a third. Lacey, this is for the dub. My second favorite Chinese food. Chicken. Peanuts.
2: Lacey.
0: Kung Pao
2: chicken?
0: Kung Pao chicken is right.
1: Oh, my God. Lacey, you are a Chinese food connoisseur.
0: This woman knows her Chinese food. Jana, another crack at these tomorrow morning at 6:20. Thanks for playing along.
1: I was waiting
0: Lacey.
1: For you to throw in a General Tsao.
0: I like the orange a little bit more. I had one more prepared. I want to see if you can get this one.
1: I'll play against you.
0: Okay. Kat, obviously a Chinese connoisseur. Thin egg noodles. Beef.
1: Kat. Chow mein.
0: Chow mein is right. Wow!
1: Yes!
0: You guys are killing us.
1: Oh my God.
0: Lacey, I guess the good news is you didn't have to compete with Kat, but you're going to see the B-52s this weekend. Yeah, Sunday night, Mystic Lakes Amphitheater, B-52s, Devo, and a whole cast of others, including you, Lacey. So hang on, we'll get you details. You're going to the show!
4: Coming up next,
5: it's Kat and JJ, and here's what's
0: next. And we got one more pair of tickets for this concert. We'll give them away tomorrow morning at 6:20.
1: All right, so I want to get to Rosie's email coming up next. I don't think there's anything worse than having to leave a job that you really like. You like your coworkers. You're doing really well at it. Compensation is working for you. But when she wrote us about why she left her job a week and a half ago, I felt really sad that the person that encouraged her to make that decision isn't the one that had to leave. Okay. So if this has been a situation for you where you left a job that was really awesome because you just could not handle how someone that you were working with, maybe it was even your boss.
0: Well, they always say most people don't leave jobs, they leave bosses.
1: Right, exactly. And in this case, that is the truth. All right, so Rosie's email coming up next.
6: Comedy gold.
7: I bought these glasses. I put on contacts if I have to do something physical, like when I go to play basketball or if I go to a strip club. You know, because if you wear glasses to a strip club and if you sit near the stage, there's a pretty good chance the dancer's going to take your glasses off your face. It's happened to me more than twice. And if you want to play the sexy librarian, go for it. I will support you, but bring your own props. This is not a toy. This is a medical device. Normally, I only let the opticians handle them, but since you're not wearing clothes, I'm going to let it slide tonight. They take your glasses, they put them on, they wear it low on the nose, and they shoot you these sultry looks. It's supposed to be a sexy moment, but it's not because I'm squinting back at her. And then she changes tactics. She takes the glasses off and she gives the glasses a close-up tour of her body. I'm like, wow, that looks like a lot of fun for the glasses. Finally, I get my glasses back, and of course, my lenses are all smudged up. I didn't bring my lens cloth. Now I gotta watch the whole show in low res.
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8: 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At 6 o'clock, John Waller in Pelican Rapids reports 46 degrees, with a high yesterday of 71. At 6:30, Roger Walvatny of Henning reports 50 degrees, with a high of 65. The weather almanac for this date last year was a high of 84 and a low of 64. State record temps for this date was a high of 94 in 1955 and a low of 38 in 1873.
9: Weather can shift quickly and sometimes become dangerous. Listen for the latest weather forecast and the latest reports from the Weather Spotter Network. 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
14: This is your I-94 Ramp Cone Zone update. The 210 I-94 ramp is closed. The interchange ramps will be closed to all travelers during construction, and traffic to and from Highway 210 in Fergus Falls will be detoured to the County Road 1/Tower Road. Highway 210 will remain open for travelers during construction. Traffic will shift to one side of the bridge and will be reduced to one lane in each direction. For construction updates, visit the Fergus Falls Chamber at fergusfalls.com and click on the Cone Zone. 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
15: 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I'm sorry for the realness.
0: I appreciate you rolling with us. Let's get to the email.
17: We've got email.
1: All right, so this came from Rosie, and I thought it deserves some attention.
0: The Jetsons maid?
1: Yeah, I love that name, Rosie. But, you know, a lot of people out there are going to a job today, and they're either dreading it because of someone they work for, and you feel powerless, or you really like where you work, but other people are dictating how you feel every day. And Rosie's email says, I just quit a job that I love, and I feel so sad about it. I was getting in I wasn't getting in trouble. I was actually an awesome employee. I won an award for most sales last year. However, I just could not take how my boss was acting anymore. He would snap his fingers at us all the time. I would be on the phone with a client, and across the room, he'd be snapping his fingers at me to get my attention just to ask if I could see if the printer paper had been stocked. It was almost a daily thing. I wonder if I did the right thing. I spoke to him a few times about it, but I don't think that he thought I was as serious as I was. Should I have had a more serious conversation with him before resigning? Sounds like it's a habitual thing for him. That would be tough for him to stop if he's doing it almost every single day. And why are you the only one that had to say something? You know, I'm sure he does it to other employees. But that
0: maybe
1: is
0: it just doesn't
1: annoying.
0: Bother them.
1: If I did that to you all the time, that would just, like, wear on you, I would assume.
0: I know, but...
1: Instead of normal communication, hey.
0: But, okay, so let's say you go, hey, please don't do that anymore, and they still do it. Is that worth quitting your job for?
1: What if it is something that really, really gets to you? You say it once, and then you're like, you know, a couple days go by, they don't do it, and then they start doing it again. That's just pure disrespect,
0: right? Finding a job out there right now isn't easy, so kudos for you for taking the leap, because there are a lot of people that are going to go into their job today,
1: yeah,
0: and they don't like part of it, but finding that next job is tough. Now, it's that the landscape is weird, because I know our parents had a career, or maybe they switched jobs once. They're saying kids that are leaving college right now are going to have six careers.
1: Yeah, different careers.
0: Yeah, different jobs.
1: Right.
0: Careers.
1: Yeah.
0: So you're going to get a business degree, and you're going to have six. You're going to sell high-end drilling equipment. You're going to sell shoes. You're going to, you know what I mean? You're going to be in different career paths. So I get that a lot of people are quick to jump versus fixing this problem. And maybe it's not fixable. Maybe this is the guy just is always doing this, right? But would you quit a job because of that? I don't think I'd quit a job.
1: I think using certain words to a boss could get their attention a little bit more.
0: Like what?
1: What you're doing is very disrespectful. Hostile work environment
0: big that's
1: thing.
0: Overusing that word. It is not a hostile work environment when someone snaps their fingers to get your attention.
1: Yeah,
0: that's
1: unless
0: not,
1: they're like, yo, B,
0: that's not right.
1: Check the printer.
0: You add a couple of dirty words to it. Yeah, I get it.
1: There are some people that do use that word though, or that phrase, just to get the attention.
0: And that's why it probably doesn't get the just ramifications as it should, because people underuse it like that.
1: But I do feel like certain people can be pushed to a point, and Rosie obviously felt like her boss had no respect for her whatsoever. Who would want to work for that?
0: Let's do this real quick. Have you quit a job just because of the way your boss acted? I for sure don't want you to air out where it was, right? I'm not looking to be part of any deposition right now. But you quit the job just because your boss wouldn't change their actions. They wouldn't change their cadence with you. Whatever it was, you quit it. Maybe you didn't even have another job lined up, or maybe you're looking right now because of this. Will you holler at us real quick? 320-251-1047. You might currently be on Indeed or updating your LinkedIn because your boss is just acting a certain way. We can put you on voice change. We can keep you anonymous. I'm not looking to get you fired. I just want to know what it is. I don't think snapping your fingers would get me to the point of, like, looking for a new job. For me, it'd be easy. I would find a way to retaliate.
1: You'd
0: find something super annoying about them, and I would turn it into a big deal,
1: yeah,
0: so that everybody knew that it was happening.
1: Oh, okay.
0: That's
1: yeah,
0: the
1: create
0: way.
1: A really good environment.
0: That's the thing I'm looking for.
1: Yeah.
0: 320-251-1047. If you're in this situation, I'd love to hear from you.
1: Okay.

0: You may listen to our show, and you may ask yourself, what actually excites Kat? Well, she was holding up in her right hand a bag of
1: Drizzlicious
0: fudge brownie bites.
1: People know what these are. They're sold at Sam's, and they go like hotcakes. But these are mini rice cakes, and they're reimagined.
0: And then she starts telling me, well, they're rice, and they're not
1: gluten-free, quinoa, flaxseed.
0: And then she said something about GMO, and I'm
1: they're non-GMO.
0: What the? I don't even know what that means.
1: They're not modified, genetically modified.
0: So you said not, intentionally. Like,
1: that
0: it's
1: was
0: not
1: one
0: that
1: of
0: not.
1: What it says. It says non-GMO means a food that was produced without intentionally using genetically modified organisms.
0: What does that mean? What does that even mean?
1: Just mean it wasn't altered in a lab. Like, I don't have
0: you're
1: to
0: telling
1: think
0: me
1: about
0: what you have
1: stuff
0: sitting in front of you wasn't made in a lab?
1: You literally pay so much attention to my snacks. You're obsessed with my snacks all the time. What you got over there? What you got over there?
0: Well, I just was wondering.
1: You have a problem with it.
0: Because I saw them, and they look like the dog
1: Everyone
0: biscuits.
1: Everyone loves these.
0: They look like the dog biscuits we give our dog because she comes in when we tell her to come in.
1: Okay. They're good. You should try one.
0: I'm good with your GMOs. Hey, thanks for making the Playhouse part of your routine. It's Kat and JJ. Can you recap this this email real quick?
1: Yes, from Rosie. She had sent it to us about a spot she's in. She just quit a job that she loves. She's so sad about it. She was getting awards. She got an award last year for most sales. And she was actually a really awesome employee. She just couldn't take how her boss was acting anymore, that he would snap his fingers all the time at her. She'd be on the phone with a client. Can you imagine? You're on the phone with a client trying to concentrate. Your boss from across the room is snapping to get your attention just to ask you if you could see if the printer paper had been stocked. And she said it was almost daily. I wonder if I did the right thing. I spoke to him a few times. But I think he thought that I was joking. Should I have had a more serious conversation with him? If you're like, why are you snapping? Oh, quit snapping at me. You know, maybe I could see that they don't take it seriously. But if you're like, listen, I'm this close to quitting and you need me, I'm an asset. Don't push me there. So
0: a lot of people won't quit a job. You'll quit a boss. And Lucy, you got a friend that's going through this right now.
2: I do. I feel so bad for her.
1: Okay, breakdown, yeah.
2: She actually worked for she's like a secretary or admin at an actual police department. Oh. And so she's young and she's pretty, and this older employee, or I think it's actually like her second boss. But anyway, so she's just very like condescending to her, very controlling, doesn't like even her business attire, just very like manipulative and like nitpicky on everything.
1: Yeah.
0: And you said this is another woman that's kind of keeping her under her thumb?
2: Yeah.
1: Okay. Yep. Well, that's disturbing.
0: Does it have to do with the fact that she's a good looking girl?
2: I think, honestly, just kind of how everything she's telling me just seems very like unhinged. It shouldn't happen. She sent me pictures of like her clothes, and it's all like regular business clothes. And this lady is like, you can't wear that. So that's just, like, part of it.
0: Is she about to quit? I mean, is that going to be a thing here pretty quick?
2: Oh, yeah. She's about to quit. And she's, like, made probably 20 different reports about this being a toxic work environment.
0: Wow.
2: And the most recent thing, which really kind of annoyed me, was that so this lady ordered her a new keyboard because she doesn't like the way she types. She doesn't like the way it sounds, that it's too aggressive, that it's too clicky.
1: Does she have nails that, like, click, click, click, click, click?
2: No.
1: No, okay, so
2: normal. Yeah,
1: this is odd.
0: This seems so weird that we're talking about this in 2026. Like, if this was 1985, I'd be like, "Yep, I understand it." But it just seems like we've really evolved quite a bit in the workplace.
1: So, what I have noticed too, and maybe you have as well, older women that have had to go through certain things.
0: Maybe
1: sometimes they're like, "You need to go through certain things." You know, like it's in radio too. The older generation's like, you should have worked with carts and you should have learned how to cut and slice whatever. Yeah. And I'm like, nah, I'm good with the digital.
0: Like, but you had cocaine.
1: Like, yeah.
0: Like, it's different.
1: I'm just working with my coffee. But yeah, every generation is different. So I wonder if it's like the older, I had to do it, so you have to do it.
0: I guess what gets me is that if she filed all these reports and made, and made this clear that this was a problem, that not one person has decided to have her back.
1: That's just too many reports.
0: That's crazy. Imagine going to your job today and being really, really ridiculed for just doing your job and not being able to just do your job.
1: And you know this woman's talking about her to other people, too. So your friend exactly. is, tell her to not quit a job without having a job. You don't want to be in that spot right now with the climate we're in.
0: And but steal everything she can before she leaves.
1: Toilet paper, staples, all of that.
0: Guns, whatever.
1: No.
2: Yeah.
1: Okay.
2: I told her to write it out for now and document, but I do feel bad for her. I mean, I would have probably snapped if somebody showed up with a new keyboard for me.
1: Yeah. Well, you're a good friend.
0: Yeah, I appreciate this. Have a great morning.
2: Yeah, you too.
0: Let's bring Dara on real quick. Speaking of the snap your fingers thing, you've kind of been through a situation like this?
3: I went through a situation like this where not only did he snap and get snappy at all of the women in the office, I actually quit this job because I couldn't take it, but he also had stupid little pet names like Sweetie and Sweetheart. I'm not
1: Oh, man.
3: And I couldn't take it anymore. I just left. I bubbled it up to people, but it just, you know, working in finance, those finance bros are all bro-y together. So I felt like no one was listening, so I had to take care of myself. I think the best thing she should do is just to get out of there, because why deal with that?
1: Like, a part of me is like, dang, why do you have to uproot your whole life? You know, like, you like working there, it's just this one person. Why are they allowed to dictate the rest of your career? You know, but sometimes it just doesn't go your way and you have to make your own destiny. So it sounds like that's what you did.
3: Absolutely, because if it's a part of the culture, then I can't change a whole machine. So I just had to recognize that and do what was best for me.
0: Kudos to you for recognizing it, because, yeah, sometimes you just can't fix it all and it's just time to move on.
1: It's so weird this is still a problem, over, you know, especially over the last 5 years or so.
0: Middle-aged white guys are a problem no matter where you go. Yeah, it's always a problem.
1: That is true.
0: I like that term. I hadn't heard. I don't live in the finance world. My wife does. Yeah. But I hadn't heard the term finance bros. I didn't know that that was a thing.
1: But you know a few.
0: Well, immediately I had two or three guys come to mind, and I was like, I bet you there are finance bros out there. Have you had to do this? You had to quit a job just because your boss just had that tendency to do little things, and maybe even asked him to quit. And you're like, I have to move on. We'd love to hear from you. 320-251-1047.
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0: All right, let's sort through those calls. Get ready for another round of Free Money High Low coming up at 8:08. And our second round of paparazzi. What you digging on?
1: You're on a flight, a Southwest flight headed to Nashville. And on the overhead comes a very familiar voice. And they decide to sing their entire song that everyone knows them for. It's a very famous song. And they sing it out of cue. All right. I'm going to tell you who it is. Coming up with Radio Paparazzi next.
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0: 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Cheerio.
1: Welcome from Big Granda then to be in Louisiana in the morning. In the Oh, I'm sorry. I thought we were still going.
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0: For KBRFRadio.com News, I'm News Director Derek Sidian. On Monday, during the Underwood City Council meeting, Sheriff Barry Fitzgibbons had the honor of recognizing 8-year-old Kingsley Espicio with a letter of commendation for his courageous and selfless actions. Fitzgibbons says on July 19th, Kingsley was fishing from the dock at the Bass Lake Public Access in the city of Underwood when a 3-year-old child fell into the water and began struggling. While others had not yet realized what was happening, Kingsley immediately recognized the danger. Without hesitation, he jumped into the water, fully clothed, and rescued the child, bringing him safely back to shore. Kingsley's quick thinking, courage, and willingness to act prevented what could have been a tragic outcome. Sheriff Fitzgibbons said it is important to recognize people who do great things, and Kingsley should be very proud of his actions. Voices Rise is a new dementia-friendly community choir launching this fall through the Giving Voice Rural Initiative and supported by the Fergus Falls Center for the Arts. The choir will bring together people living with memory loss, dementia, care partners, family members, friends, and community volunteers to sing, connect, and build meaningful relationships through music. Sometimes called a memory choir, these choirs are designed for everyone to participate, regardless of musical experience. There are no auditions, and the focus is on joy, connection, and belonging. Research shows that singing together can reduce isolation, support emotional well-being, strengthen relationships, and create meaningful moments of connection. People living with dementia, care partners, family members, friends, and community volunteers are invited to attend an open house on Friday, September 18th from 10 to 11:15 at Good Shepherd Church. 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
1: Hit Music Channel 977 weather forecast for today. It's going to be cloudy at a high of 69, tonight down to 52. Tomorrow, partly sunny and 73. Friday, we have a 70% chance of rain and a high of 65, and then a slight chance of rain on Friday night. Saturday, a high of 68 and cloudy. Then Sunday, 68, maybe a slight chance of rain, otherwise some sun. And we'll head back to work on Monday with a high of 69. And that's your weather forecast on Channel 977.
2: 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It's the Cat and JJ Show, and it's time for your sports for the day. So the Minnesota Wild announced a contract extension yesterday, but probably not the one you were anticipating. No all-world defenseman Quinn Hughes wasn't the guy general manager Bill Guerin extended yesterday, but instead head coach John Hines. Hines entered the final year of his contract, so yesterday Guerin announced a multi-year extension for the guy behind the bench. First preseason game is Saturday night against Chicago at Grand Casino Arena. The New York Yankees scored 8 runs for the second consecutive game off of the Minnesota Twins pitching and won game 2 of their 3-game series at Target Field last night 8-1. Minnesota tries to avoid the 3-game sweep with the matinee game today at 12:40 p.m. Triple A St. Paul Saints lost to Columbus last night 1-0. Game 2 of the 6-game series closing at 5:35. 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
4: 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Sorry about that.
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0: you know what's worse, not knowing or hearing the truth?
1: Oh my God, did you hear this?
2: If it's happening in Hollywood, we're talking about it.
0: Personally, I would not want to know what happened to my mom. I would just want her back, you know, and that's what Savannah Guthrie's family, that's where they're at right now. So she had done this like kind of emotional final plea where it's like, you know, if you just want to leave a note that leads us to her, we just want to have a proper goodbye.
3: We miss her and love her and my whole family, my sister and my brother and I and all of our extended families are in such pain. We need help. So thank you, Alice and Janie, for remembering us and for giving an opportunity for me to renew that call. We just want our mom home. Give her a proper goodbye. That's all.
4: What a terrible situation.
0: But, you know, I don't know if she's been doing a lot of healing. I don't know her. I don't know what she does on her days off. But her voice is a little less shaky, right?
4: Yeah.
0: Not that the pain is going away anymore, but maybe dealing with it a little bit better. I don't know. But I really hope for that.
4: How does that not consume your every thought of every moment of every day?
0: I don't know. They're very strong people. All right. So Lee Greenwood, God Bless the USA is one of my favorite songs. Pair that with a light show and I am just a puddle. But I would have been very turned off by his performance. I was watching it and nobody was into it. This was a Southwest Airlines flight.
4: This isn't a performance. This is a guy that they finally realize it's Lee Greenwood and they go, hey, do you want the mic?
0: Yeah, they're headed to Nashville, September 11th flight, and he comes on the overhead. Didn't really put a lot of effort into the vocals.
5: Anybody who would like to take our freedoms away, and I stand with our president and anyone else who would defend our flag, who would defend our country. Because I'm proud to be an American, but at least I know I'm free.
0: That's not how
5: and I won't forget the men who died, who gave that right to me.
4: Okay, I like the sentiment. He didn't put a lot of heart into it.
0: Yeah.
4: But listen, if I'm flying anywhere around a calendar date of September 11th, I want it to be normal.
0: Yeah, no action.
4: I don't want anything going on other than you saying halfway through the flight,
0: I'm
4: would you like a beverage? Otherwise, I don't want any surprise guests.
0: Yeah.
4: I don't want anyone to get riled up.
0: And he did the whole song like that. That was just rude.
4: Weak.
0: All right, blowing out their candles today, Flo Rida, the rapper, 47.
2: Coming up next
6: with Kat and JJ.
4: So a couple of seconds ago, if you were listening, we were talking about, you know, quitting a job because of a bad boss. You're probably quitting the boss, not necessarily the job. And we didn't get a chance to get Kimberly's voice text on.
7: I just have to chime in. I think it's just jealous women. I'm almost 55, and I ran into a dress code issue at a very professional, medical, no specific requirements except business casual. I was dress coded so many times because, honestly, there's a lot of jealous women, a lot of BMI challenged women, and, again, very professional career, and it happens. It is so frustrating, ugh, and I definitely left that. I am not going to put up with that, and women shouldn't. It's unacceptable, but it's hard to avoid. So I don't think it's a generation. I think it's, again, catty chicks. So that's
0: there you go. I have never heard BMI challenged. That would be me. I think I'm a little BMI challenged. I've literally never, in 41 years on this planet, I've never heard that term.
4: Well, I haven't either. BMI is just an old, stupid way of telling you whether you're healthy or not. You know what I mean? It should go into a lot more than that. But I appreciate your thoughts on it. We are going to eloquently segue into giving you more money. We've already had thousands of dollars out the door this morning. Who's next? Our next round of free money high-low for up to $5,000 happens.

0: The goal here is to get you money. Well, the number one reason I want to give it to you is because it ain't mine. Plus, I'd like to make you happy. So let's do free money, high, low. Kat's got one more envelope in front of her. It's marked 9:16, 8 a.m. We know there's a dollar amount in there between $1,000 and $5,000. And if you're quick enough to get to that dollar amount with her help, you got yourself all that money. Do you think either of our players so far this morning had the skill set to get there if they'd had maybe a second or more?
1: Maybe. I mean, they went the right direction when they should. So that's already, you know, a win. But it's just all about making that split second decision. So, and I try, and there are a couple of rules that sometimes we have to still go over. Make sure that you're not on speaker.
0: Yeah.
1: That you suggest if you're at work, use a work phone.
0: I think if you can get on a fiber optic line, your odds are quicker to hear your response.
1: Yeah, we don't want a delay. We don't want road noise. If the kids are in the car, threaten them. You know, like there are just certain things that you can do to better your odds.
0: We need caller number 10 to take a shot at free money, high, low. 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Good luck.

0: need cash.
1: We got it for you. It's free money high low. With
2: all right, first things first, we give it up for Vanessa, who is caller number 10 this morning.
3: Let's go, Vanessa. Hey, hey.
2: And as we're kind of getting ready to come on the air here, I said, Vanessa, what city are you in? She's like, Plymouth? And when
3: did
2: they
3: you
2: end...
3: lick your finger and put it in the wind? Like, you don't know where you're at?
4: No, I have like an hour commute to work, so I come from Buffalo. My end destination is Eden Prairie, so I think I'm in Plymouth now.
3: I love that you take us along with you.
2: Wait, you do this every day and you still don't know where you are.
4: Yeah.
3: You go to Eden Prairie, you go to the Asian Mall.
2: Hey.
3: I would go there
4: every
3: day.
4: I've never been.
3: What?
2: Vanessa, oh my gosh, one last question. Answer this honestly. Do you have one of those Jesus fishes on your car?
4: No.
2: Okay.
3: But that's okay if you did.
2: No,
3: I wouldn't judge you.
2: Because then I would for sure understand why you wouldn't know where you are. Listen, I see a Jesus fish. I get the hell out of the way of anyone that's got one on their car. Because just, listen, I love Jesus as much as the next guy.
3: But you said they say their fish don't
2: stink. He sure is not my co-pilot. Jesus will not stop you from cutting me off or running into a ditch or being a horrible driver. So let's get to it, Vanessa. A big envelope of cash sits in front of you. Kat's going to rip it open. We'll find out what you're playing for.
3: Okay, there we go.
2: All right, we know that it's between $1 and $5,000. You'll give us your first guess as to what it is, and then Kat will guide you higher or lower, and you just follow her directions. If you can land on this dollar amount before the clock expires, you keep it all. Do you have any questions for us?
4: Nope.
2: Okay. All right, my biggest suggestion would be nice deep breath, clear your mind. And we're ready to go whenever you are. The clock starts on your first guess. Vanessa in Plymouth? Good luck.
4: 3,000.
3: Lower.
4: 2,000.
3: Higher.
4: 2,500.
3: Higher.
4: 2,700.
3: Lower.
4: 2,600.
3: Higher.
4: 2,650.
3: Higher.
4: 51, 52, 53, 54, 55, 56, 57, 58, 59, 60, 75.
2: What was it?
3: You were feeling it. $2,689.
2: Oh. You had the... I thought that was perfect. That was a perfect play because you knew the clock was about to go boom. You're very, very close, obviously, and then you just start rattling numbers, and I think that is the perfect way to play. Like, I don't think you could have played it better.
4: Thank you.
2: Just a little unlucky.
3: Unless you won.
2: Right, unless you had a Jesus fish on your car, and then you probably would have won. And, you know, think about that investment and have a great morning. We appreciate you.
4: You do. Thanks, guys.
2: That was it, though. I think that's the way to play. I think you do that. You get when you think you're close, just start rattling off numbers. I think that gives you the best chance. Of course, we'll have three more cracks at it tomorrow morning during our show at 6, 7, and 8.
1: Coming up next, here's what's next with Kat and JJ.
2: Okay, and what restaurant was this, Kat? Was this Wendy's?
3: It's a Wendy's burger.
2: Wendy's burger.
3: Monstrous burger is what it's called.
2: And it's got like 9 patties on it. It costs $30. You probably heard us mention it earlier this week in our show. And I started thinking about this. First off, I'm not going for this. But like this guy dominates it, right?
5: I had to come down here and give this a try. Let's get started. Go. 6 minutes, 26 seconds.
3: But why?
2: It's over 3,000 calories. It's your daily intake of calories. It's $30 for a burger, but they brought it back to get some hype, right? Now, people are talking about Wendy's. Obviously, we've covered it twice. I want to know, has anyone done a food challenge where you won? Like, you had to eat a 12-pound pizza or a 72-ounce steak.
3: Yeah, so if you go to Vegas, they have the Heart Attack Grill. Right. And then that's where you can eat. And then that's how much your meal is. But you have to step on the scale. So if you're like 110 pounds, your whole meal is $1.10.
2: Oh, they used to do that at Ground Round.
3: Ground Round, penny a pound.
2: Yeah. Kids would eat for a penny a pound. Right.
3: Yeah. But in this case, like you have the fatter, the better, I guess.
2: And is that the place you're talking about where they make you walk sideways through the gate? And if your belly hangs out too much, you got to go to a bigger gate, and that's how much you pay.
3: Literally, my nightmares start like that. And maybe I don't know. But
2: I saw a video of a restaurant where you got to turn sideways, and if you can't squeeze through the smallest gate, then you have to go to the next one, and that's how much your meal is because they know these skinny people can't eat as much.
3: Yeah.
2: So then they're only going to charge them $10 for the meal. If you got to go to the next gate, then it's $13. The next gate, it's $18.
3: I can't even tell you the level of anxiety I would have going to somewhere like that.
2: I want to know if anyone's listening that has done a food challenge. Like, you went to Wendy's and you had to eat that 9-pound burger. But I'm looking for the ones where you eat like 12 pounds of mashed potatoes within an hour and you get your name on the wall, or you get a t-shirt or something like that. Have you ever, or do you know anyone that's won one of these? If so, will you call us real quick? I need 30 seconds of your day at 320-251-1047. I want to know where these places are, how big the food goal was, and how did you actually finish that?
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2: Here's the problem I have with this Wendy's monstrous burger thing. It's not free if you finish it. Right. You still so got to pay your $30.
3: The gluttonous visual is too much for me to handle. Did you hear about that Asian influencer? She would sit there and she'd do the mukbangs where you eat as fast as you possibly can. And she'd inhale and she died of a heart attack because she took on too big of a meal. It's not worth it. It's so gross.
2: I've just never been really into this. But think about 9 patties on a burger and being able to hammer that down in under 7 minutes.
5: I had to come down here and give this a try. Let's get started. Go. 6 minutes, 26 seconds.
2: This just for click society is killing me. It's killing people.
3: Yeah.
2: I mean, that's ridiculous. My question is, have you personally, Kat, ever done a food challenge where they were like, you got to eat 16 pounds of shrimp in an hour?
3: No, because like I would have this false, feeling of you can do it, girl. And then I'd get, you know, a few bites in and I just wouldn't be able to. I'd feel all eyes on me and then I'd get that nervous.
2: I was with a group of three guys once. It was four of us at Buffalo Wild Wings. We ordered 20 pounds of wings. We were going to watch two football games. It was going to be about 5 or 6 hours. We ordered 20 pounds of wings. We're like, we can do this, right? I mean, They just kept coming out. We had almost every variety out there. And we ended up leaving, I bet, 8 pounds on the table. Like, You just can't eat that much.
3: And who gets it? Then do you get to bring it home, but you still have to pay for it? Is that how it works?
2: We just split the check. I mean, whenever the check came, we said, add 20% and split it amongst four of us. I mean, that was easy.
3: Nina texted, did you see that? She said, I did the 70. 70-

0: It costs you nothing, t-shirt, and a plaque on the wall. Would you try? Could you do that? Could you eat 8 pounds of food in 45 minutes?
1: No, and you shouldn't. Your body is not capable of
0: unless you're a professional eater, right? This could potentially cause some real damage.
1: Yeah, Dara said, my husband saw this challenge online, and so we thought, hey, let's go on a road trip to Virginia. They went to the Acme Oyster House, and they did the Dozen Club Challenge. And this is where you eat, I guess, 180 oysters.
0: Jeez.
1: Yeah. Which, I mean, seafood's a pretty lean meat, and most of the weight is in the shell.
0: I know.
1: But 180, that's 15 dozen of these oysters down the gullet.
0: Have you ever done a food challenge? I had a friend who, at Old Chicago, used to be on the beer wall of fame. Like, he had tried all the beers. But I bet
1: he took all of his first dates there.
0: I don't know any. No. He was married.
1: No dates?
0: He was married. Oh, okay. And had kids like my kid's age. I think he just liked stopping there after work, and he would have like one beer. Did that all the time. Now, I'm not saying he wasn't there all day Saturday and all day Sunday too, because yeah. I don't know for sure. But he had like a couple of. They used to call it something different, tripped around the world or something like that.
1: You?
0: No. I wish it was. I wish I had time for that. 320-251-1047. Have you ever taken one of these food challenges? And did you win? Did you fail horribly? How did it turn out? What was the next day like? I want to know all the

0: Ah, buenos dias and good morning. Got the playoffs with Kat and JJ.
1: So I have this conversation with my son, who's 14, Liam, all the time, because I think it's very important to trust your gut. Some people are like, you know, maybe I'm just overreacting. This woman, though, sharing her story today on TikTok about how she was at Target and something weird was happening around her and she just trusted her gut.
2: He's behind my car and he's pointing to the back of my car and he's motioning for me to roll down my window, but I can see that he's mouthing, your tire. And for a second, I almost opened the door because somebody's telling you that you have a flat tire is such a normal thing. And then the second man walks up, but he has a shopping cart and he kind of angles it right in front of my car, like not putting it in a return corral or anything like that. Now I am completely panicked and I'm just sobbing and I start my car and the first guy starts like immediately waving both of his hands at me like, no, stop. And the second guy reaches for the cart and I just hit the gas and I drove straight through it. There was literally nothing wrong at all with my tire. Obviously this was reported and they're going to investigate it.
1: So she had gotten out. The other guy with the cart in front would have hopped in her car. Her child is still in the car and they would have, who knows? You don't want to think about what the outcome was.
0: I wouldn't have thought twice about getting out and looking at my tire.
1: That would be a man's answer.
0: Is that the difference?
1: You know? Yeah, absolutely. Yes. Huh. You know, I don't know if you keep your head on a swivel as much as I do, walking in pitch dark down an alley every single morning. But, I mean, we just have different fears, I guess. And I wish I were fearless, but sometimes being fearless could get you into some trouble, too.
0: Now,
1: but
0: if it was a clown telling me to get out and look at my car tire...
1: Tis the season,
0: hell
1: soon.
0: To the no.
1: You just never know.
0: Huh, you ever been in that situation where you really, really thought it was going down?
1: Well, when I had to trust my gut about something, yeah, I used to work at the Mall of America, and I would park in the exact same space every single time, well lit, because I would leave late at night. I worked at a restaurant. We'd have to close. I'd be out of there walking by, like, 10:30, and
0: usually walking out with a group of people, though. Wasn't it most people like having an exodus at
1: look at how
0: time?
1: Many places you park, yeah, at guess. That place. So like really, no, not really, but like I remember walking and there was, I turned the corner and before I left outside, all the doors had been locked by then, there were a few people at the top of the stairs. You know, you walk that walkway from the ramp and then you get into the mall. They were just out there hanging out. And a part of me is like, ugh, no, I really don't want to. So I did call one of the guys that I worked with. He came up. And by the time he came up, they were gone. But then there was like surveillance footage of these guys doing things to car, like catalytic converter stuff.
0: Oh, no way.
1: And they got busted by mall security. So you never know. I mean, even though they were messing with cars, would they mess with a female? I don't know. Do I want to find out?
0: Listen, if they got a Sawzall and they're willing to take out your catalytic converter, they're probably willing to rob you.
1: Yeah. I mean, if I saw them do something and they wanted to shut me up, you just never know. But guys, girls alike, when is the last time you had to trust your gut? And did it work out for you? Were you like, I am so thankful I listened to myself?
0: I got to work a couple weeks ago, and when I sat down, my gut went bloop, bloop, bloop. And I trusted. I ran to the bathroom before it was too late.
1: I'm glad you're taking this seriously.
3: Coming up next.
4: It's Kat and JJ.
1: One of these
4: and
1: days.
4: Here's what's next.
1: You're going to mess your pants and I'm going to laugh so hard. I'm going to laugh hard at you.
0: I'm getting to the age now where people feel sorry for me.
1: Nobody.
0: Like, I just need to get a little further down the road and the people will be like, oh, he's so
1: There's
0: old.
1: Only a select few that if they go number two in their pants. That I would feel bad for.
0: Who?
1: And you are not one of them.
0: Mitch McConnell.
1: What?
0: Mitch McConnell.
1: Yeah, because he's an old man. You're not that old. If you were a little bit older.
0: When you just said, you know, I'm glad you take any. I was trying to think of the last thing I actually took seriously in my life. I can't name it.
1: Well, not seriously, but you trusted your gut with something.
0: No, but you had said you don't take it. I'm glad you're taking this seriously.
1: Oh, yeah.
0: Like, I can't think of the last thing I actually took seriously.
1: Yes, I know. I see
0: in my entire life. This is just a comedy of errors and.
1: What are you going to
0: do? Unscripted. Discipleship. Let's get your money. That'll be our way out of this. $300 is our jackpot today for coulda, shoulda, woulda. You're issued five words. By the way, I never, ever do this, but I have got, honestly, the five easiest words. If you can become caller 10 next and you decide to play with Kat, I will give you likely the five easiest words ever in this contest.
5: Woo! Comedy go!
6: During 2020, I had a lot of free time. Like, a lot. And I wanted to use it to better myself in some way. And I didn't. Like, I I worsen myself quite a bit. I'm not responsible. I lose stuff. If there's an important document, I don't have it. I'm a constant disappointment to the DMV. Sir, do you have your social security card? I haven't seen that in 30 years. Sir, it's an important document. Well, then you guys shouldn't have printed it on a gum wrapper, okay? At least the passport people made a book out of their thing. It's got pages and a cover, and yes, I lost that one too, but I shouldn't have. Sir, do you have your birth certificate? My birth certificate? That document is 54 years old. I also don't have the Declaration of Independence.
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11: 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At 6 o'clock, John Waller in Pelican Rapids reports 46 degrees, with a high yesterday of 71. At 6:30, Roger Walvatny of Henning reports 50 degrees, with a high of 65. The weather almanac for this date last year was a high of 84 and a low of 64. State record temps for this date was a high of 94 in 1955 and a low of 38 in 1873.
12: Weather can shift quickly and sometimes become dangerous. Listen for the latest weather forecast and the latest reports from the Weather Spotter Network. 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
15: The Speedway Motors Wasota 100 race reports for the I-94 EMR Speedway are brought to you by Old Railroad Liquor, Asset Roofing, Elite Heating and Air, and Lakeside Lumber.
16: Joining me now, I've got the executive director of Wasota. Obviously, we're talking about the Speedway Motors Wasota 100 happening at I-94 EMR Speedway. Coming up this week, things get underway on Tuesday, I think.
17: So Tuesday night, we start with practice, and then there's a late model challenge series race that we have. Rest of the classes, everything will start racing on Wednesday, with Wednesday night being the championship night for the Structural Building Late Model Challenge Series. We crown the champion and the rookie of the year and all that, so that's fun.
16: And did that, if I remember right, that started in Fergus again this year, so it's going to start and end in Fergus Falls at I-94 EMR?
17: Yes.
16: So what do we got for the fans?
17: So we have a cook-off Thursday, Friday, and Saturday contest, but this year we're doing Thursday's chili, Friday is pork ribs, and Saturday is brisket. Judging's every day at 2 o'clock. So we have that. There is a medallion hunt every day. Camping contest this year is the 80s theme, and that'll be judged on Saturday at 9 a.m. And then this year we threw in theme night for every night. So Wednesday night's Wasota night, Thursday night's throwback night, and Friday night is back to the 80s, and Saturday night is USA night.
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0: One last chance, at least this hour, to get you some free money with a game we call... Coulda, shoulda, woulda. Why is it called that? 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Our Wednesday jackpot is always at $300. So basically call now, 320-251-1047. If you're caller number 10, you'll be given five words. 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Call now, 320-251-1047. We'll grab caller number 10 and bring you on to play with us next. Good luck. It's Kat.

0: as like a quick and easy $300. Who wouldn't love that, especially if your name is Emily?
1: Let's go, Emily.
0: Hi, Emily. How you feeling today?
2: I'm feeling great now. Feeling like $300.
0: I like that. Now, it sounds like you're in the car. I'm assuming you're moving to where?
2: I'm heading home. Just dropped the kiddos off at school.
0: All right. Let's get you some cash. I'm assuming you're familiar with the game. It's called Coulda, Shoulda, Woulda. You'll be given five words. But first, we need to get from you who you'd like to play with, either Kat or myself.
2: I am going to play with Kat.
0: Good. Okay. All right. We'll kick her out of here. I got great words for you today, by the way. These are so easy.
3: What does great mean?
0: They're just easy. I don't think there will be any confusion to any of these. And once Kat gets gone, I'm just going to give you these five words. And basically, you tell me what words pop into your brain. If we get the same five words from Kat, you've got that quick and easy $300. Ready to go?
2: All right, you bet.
0: Emily, what's the first word that pops into your brain when you hear the word stop?
2: Stop, go.
0: First word you think of when you hear the word fly?
2: Plane.
0: Yeah, that's what I would have said too. First word you think of when you hear the word one, O-N-E?
2: One, two.
0: Yeah. First word you think of when you hear the word high?
2: Low.
0: And the first word you think of when you hear the word over?
2: Under.
0: Ah, I told you these were easy, right? Yeah, these were easy.
2: Oh my God, I feel
0: easy words.
2: Yes.
0: I would feel very confident. We'll see what Kat says when she gets back in here. Basically, all she's got to do is give me the same five words on cadence, and then you got yourself an easy $300. Kat, Emily and I both agree these are probably the easiest words we've had in this game in a long, long time.
3: That was very fast. So I'm just going to have to think logically.
0: She didn't stutter or pause on any one of her answers.
3: Okay.
0: Emily, fingers crossed. This for $300. Kat, what's the first word you think of when you hear the word over?
3: Under.
0: Under.
3: Okay. You know, if I were to overthink it, I would have said overrated.
0: Mm.
3: But I'm not going to.
0: Because you were
3: that.
0: Just looking in the mirror. Kat, what's the first word?
3: Dang.
0: What's the first word you think of when you hear the word high?
3: Low. This is what we're doing. Okay.
0: Kat, what's the first word you think of when you hear the word one?
3: Two.
0: Two is right.
3: Oh. Okay.
0: Kat, what's the first word you think of when you hear the word stop?
3: Go.
0: Go is right.
3: Stop this right now.
0: Four for four.
3: You left the toughest one for last.
0: This
3: and I know you
0: for
3: did.
0: $300. Kat, what is the very first word you think of when you hear the word fly?
3: Oh my God. You did that because I could say plane. I could say swatter. Fly. I'm going to say swatter. Fly swatter.
0: No!
3: No! You did not say plane.
0: She said plane.
3: No.
0: Oh, that was your first thought, too.
3: Oh,
0: it was your first thought. Why do you not say your first thought?
3: That was a setup. 100%.
0: She said fly. She said plane right away. You said plane right away. And then you second guessed yourself.
3: I need support. I need people to text in that were yelling swatter at the radio.
0: I don't think anyone was.
3: Fly swatter?
0: I think everybody would have said plane on that.
3: I don't.
2: Make sense, though. That was fun. Emily, I am so sorry that she did that to you.
0: Wow. What an epic fail.
2: All right.
0: If there's any good news out of this, Emily, tomorrow's jackpot will be $400, and I'll try and come up with even easier words, okay?
2: All right, I'll be back.
0: Have a great morning.
3: That was
0: a heartbreak. That could not even come close. You had the right answer, and then you second-guessed yourself.
3: Your face did something, though, for when I said swatter.
0: Listen, close your eyes and say what word comes. No, I just was like, damn it.
3: I cannot be the only one that said swatter. So
0: listen, when you heard it first with Emily, did you say plane or swatter? Text us real quick if that makes Kat feel better.

0: We, as this show is broadcast, I mean, we reach tens of thousands of people a week. Three people had texted in that said swatter. Everyone else, fly, fly.
1: Carrie said fly. I would plane. Have said hi or fly. But you said fly.
0: Fly was the right? word. Fly, hi. I would, okay, that would have been a logical guess, but.
1: Nobody listen, is with Kat on the swatter.
0: Like, you're getting maybe half a percent of our listeners that actually would have said swatter instead of plane.
1: Well, thank you, Dodie, Kyle, and Melissa. Let's go out for lunch today.
0: Such a Kyle thing to do.
2: Coming up next.
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0: All right, let's get into our last round of paparazzi this morning because we got more dishing. What do you got?
1: All right, we are going to, for our final round, talk about Tyler Perry. He's out of here, but no, not for a political reason. Why we won't see him for a while, which will disrupt my viewing of the third season of Beauty in Black. If it is one of your favorite shows, we got to figure out why he's leaving. Coming up with Radio Paparazzi next.
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9: For KBRFradio.com News, I'm News Director Derek Sidian. On Monday, during the Underwood City Council meeting, Sheriff Barry Fitzgibbons had the honor of recognizing 8-year-old Kingsley Espicio with a letter of commendation for his courageous and selfless actions. Fitzgibbons says on July 19th, Kingsley was fishing from the dock at the Bass Lake Public Access in the city of Underwood when a 3-year-old child fell into the water and began struggling. While others had not yet realized what was happening, Kingsley immediately recognized the danger. Without hesitation, he jumped into the water, fully clothed, and rescued the child, bringing him safely back to shore. Kingsley's quick thinking, courage, and willingness to act prevented what could have been a tragic outcome. Sheriff Fitzgibbon said it is important to recognize people who do great things, and Kingsley should be very proud of his actions. Voices Rise is a new dementia-friendly community choir launching this fall through the Giving Voice Rural Initiative and supported by the Fergus Falls Center for the Arts. The choir will bring together people living with memory loss, dementia, care partners, family members, friends, and community volunteers to sing, connect, and build meaningful relationships through music. Sometimes called a memory choir, these choirs are designed for everyone to participate, regardless of musical experience. There are no auditions, and the focus is on joy, connection, and belonging. Research shows that singing together can reduce isolation, support emotional well-being, strengthen relationships, and create meaningful moments of connection. People living with dementia, care partners, family members, friends, and community volunteers are invited to attend an open house on Friday, September 18th from 10 to 11:15 at Good Shepherd Church. For KBRFradio.com News, I'm Derek Sidian. 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
10: Hit Music Channel 977 weather forecast for today. It's going to be cloudy at a high of 69, tonight down to 52. Tomorrow, partly sunny and 73. Friday, we have a 70% chance of rain and a high of 65, and then a slight chance of rain on Friday night. Saturday, a high of 68 and cloudy. Then Sunday, 68, maybe a slight chance of rain, otherwise some sun. And we'll head back to work on Monday with a high of 69. And that's your weather forecast on Channel 977.
11: 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It's the Kat and JJ Show, and it's time for your sports for the day. So the Minnesota Wild announced a contract extension yesterday, but probably not the one you were anticipating. No all-world defenseman Quinn Hughes wasn't the guy general manager Bill Guerin extended yesterday, but instead head coach John Hines. Hines entered the final year of his contract, so yesterday Guerin announced a multi-year extension for the guy behind the bench. First preseason game is Saturday night against Chicago at Grand Casino Arena. The New York Yankees scored 8 runs for the second consecutive game off of the Minnesota Twins pitching and won game 2 of their 3-game series at Target Field last night 8-1. Minnesota tries to avoid the 3-game sweep with the matinee game today at 12:40 p.m. AAA St. Paul Saints lost to Columbus last night 1-0. Game 2 of the 6-game series closing at 5:35. 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
12: Yay, it's morning.
13: Mom! Mom! Mom!
12: Said no one ever.
13: Mom!
12: We'll get you through it.
3: Here we go. Kat and JJ are back in the Playhouse.

0: and I'm living, so we turning up. Yeah, we turning it up.
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1: He better get the third season of Beauty in Black written and produced and ready to go before he does hop on a flight. But Tyler Perry is talking about how it's time to slow things down.
4: Moving to Puerto Rico at the top of the year, and I'm pulling back a whole lot.
5: What's inspired this?
4: Oh, getting older. So it's like it's time to slow down a little bit, enjoy more time with my son, and just take it all in.
6: This guy's been on the grind for a long time.
1: I know he has, but, there are priorities. You got to make me happy, all right? So let's get this going. An Emmy producer confirmed that Taylor Swift did, in fact, sprinkle in a few official Easter eggs. She has her new album dropping, and this part just didn't fit the skit altogether, so it stood out to me, and I'm not even a Swiftie.
7: I think what we're going to be looking for is hiding in plain sight. Saccharide, Aries, from the vineyard, north or south. What did you just say? I didn't say anything.
6: Do you think all this has to do with her new album?
1: Absolutely. That little clip right there, for sure. All of those things you will find on the album. And not that I don't love her. I think she's great. But, like, Swifties are Easter egg hunting as we're speaking. Blowing out their candles today, we have Amy Poehler turning 55.
3: Coming up next.
8: With Kat and JJ.
6: What's the weirdest reason you got dumped? And they gave you the reason, and you just kind of went, huh? I mean, is it as weird as being 27 and having to bring a pillow with you everywhere? We'll tell you why that question was a big deal earlier this morning in just a few. Hang on.

0: get dumped for a variety of reasons. You're not my soulmate. We don't have the same interests. But what was the dumbest reason you ever got dumped? I got dumped once because I was the wrong kind of Lutheran. So I'll tell that story. Plus, a guy that called this morning, and this was the silliest one we heard. Because of the seasons, you have to hear this coming up next.
1: Comedy gold.
2: I bought these glasses. I put on contacts if I have to do something physical, like when I go to play basketball or if I go to a strip club. You know, because if you wear glasses to a strip club and if you sit near the stage, there's a pretty good chance the dancer's going to take your glasses off your face. It's happened to me more than twice. And if you want to play the sexy librarian, go for it. I will support you, but bring your own props. This is not a toy. This is a medical device. Normally, I only let the opticians handle them, but since you're not wearing clothes, I'm going to let it slide tonight. They take your glasses, they put them on, they wear it low on the nose, and they shoot you these sultry looks. It's supposed to be a sexy moment, but it's not because I'm squinting back at her. And then she changes tactics. She takes the glasses off and she gives the glasses a close-up tour of her body. I'm like, wow, that looks like a lot of fun for the glasses. Finally, I get my glasses back and of course my lenses are all smudged up. I didn't bring my lens cloth. Now I gotta watch the whole show in low res.
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0: Kat was talking about the television show she's watching where a woman got dumped because she couldn't let go of her pillow that she's had at 27 years old.
18: Yeah, it's a strange addiction show, and she's addicted to her pillow. And she was dating this guy for 4 years. Then he put a ring on it, and then he took the ring back because she just can't ditch the pillow. And I'm like, you've been with her for that long. You know how much she needs it. The thing is, it goes everywhere. She puts it in like grocery carts. It shops with her. She brings it to dinners. You know, she brings it to the salon. And he's like, no, I just can't handle it. So he dropped her for having an emotional support pillow.
0: You got to be a certain level of hot to be able to tolerate the pillow going to the grocery store with you.
18: I think so. Like Megan Fox carrying a pillow, dingy, full of sweat and
0: probably
18: skin. You could tolerate that?
0: Yeah. You ever been dumped for just a stupid reason?
18: No, I've never been dumped ever in my life. So that's why I'm going to count on you because I feel like you have.
0: I got a couple prime examples here. I was dumped as a junior in high school because the girl I was dating, her family all of a sudden got really churchy.
18: Yeah.
0: I don't have a problem with that. I go to church. But I went to the wrong church.
18: Okay.
0: So she couldn't date me anymore.
18: They could smell the Lutheran.
0: Yeah. Well, the weird part was it was just a different kind of Lutheran.
18: Oh.
0: It was not Missouri Synod. It was like Wisconsin Synod or something like that. Like it was, we're both Lutherans.
18: Huh.
0: And I
18: didn't know there were levels.
0: Oh, there's a lot of different kinds.
18: I wasn't a Lutheran until Derek. And Lutherans, I think we like to party, you know. Our church is crazy awesome.
0: I always call them lazy Catholics because it's pretty much the same stuff, but we don't genuflect, we don't do the holy water, we don't do the confession.
18: Yeah, it's
0: we don't,
18: quick enough. I like the message,
0: but
18: you know.
0: I was the wrong kind of Lutheran.
18: Mm-hmm.
0: And I thought that, I remember my dad sitting me down and I was like, he's like, you don't seem like you're in a good mood. I go, oh, I just got dumped because I'm the wrong kind of Lutheran. And he goes, that chick is wired way too tight for you.
18: Did you ever find out why that woman left dinner and didn't say where she was going?
0: No.
18: Did she ever give you a reason?
0: No.
18: Oh, that's got to feel bad.
0: Wow.
18: Because then you're like, what was it? You know, I'd always wonder.
0: I'm pretty good about moving on.
18: I see that.
0: Then the other one, though, is I dated a girl as a freshman in college. And it came down to simply that I didn't come from wealth.
18: Okay.
0: I did not come from privilege, and there were the place I went to college, it was loaded with trust fund babies, and I didn't even know what a trust fund was. Like, I had to work to get money. My parents gave me $50 when I went away to college, and that was a stretch for them. And we went out once. And she's like, why aren't we at this place? And I'm like, I thought this was a nice place.
18: You turn your pants into bunny ears. You're like, I have no money.
0: We talked for a while, and she realized I didn't come from wealth.
18: Yeah.
0: And that was it. She was just like, this isn't going to work. We come from different places. And I'm like, what? We came from the same place.
18: That's
0: like,
18: a bit snobby.
0: Yeah.
18: Yeah.
0: And so I was just like, yeah, you get dropped for some silly reasons, right, Drew? Well, how about you?
19: Well, honestly, I still don't really understand what happened. I mean, you know, went through the whole winter time together. It was great, snuggled, marshmallows, hot chocolate, the whole thing,
18: yeah.
19: Bang. And then

0: how you can eat outside every single time, stuff yeah. like that. And like, I guess experiencing the fullness Jeez. Of nature. And I don't like the fullness. I like the coldness.
1: Yeah.
0: And she just didn't, I guess she didn't like that.
1: You have some company because my husband is like that. If there were like beautiful chairs, tables outside overlooking a lake, we would be inside in the AC because that's where he feels comfortable eating. He doesn't want bees by him. He doesn't want flies to land on his food, birds to swoop down. He sees all this happen before it happens, I guess.
0: Exactly. I just don't want to be bothered if I'm surrounded by all these random things trying to like actually disturb the moment, you know? I'd rather not see a spider that's trying to say hello with all his eight legs if I'm trying to eat a BLT on the corner.
2: That's pretty petty for dumping someone because they don't love the summer.
1: Well, I think it's more than that. Like, being outdoors and doing fun things, you don't want to do them alone. So I think that that's actually a normal deal.
2: I'll admit it. It would be tough for me if my wife was just an in-the-house person.
1: Yeah.
2: It would. That's I like being outside. That would be tough to keep going.
3: It's Kat and JJ in the Playhouse and on demand.
2: You don't quit a job, you quit a boss. You ever heard that? Well, we got an email from a woman named Rosie, and her boss continually snaps his fingers at her to try and get her attention. She's like, I can't handle this anymore. We've talked about it. He won't stop. So she's moving on. But it got us talking about leaving jobs because of just not like horrible bosses, but little things that bosses did that you just couldn't handle anymore. If you missed it this morning, it's worth hearing because you're probably at work.

0: Imagine going into work every day, trying to make some money for your family, better your career, and you've just got a boss that continually shuts it down. You don't quit a job, you quit a boss. If you've ever heard that term before, you should stick around and hear what's coming up for you next.
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13: If it's in demand,
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0: Thanks for making the Playhouse part of your routine. It's Kat and JJ. Can you recap this this email real quick?
16: Yes, from Rosie. She had sent it to us about a spot she's in. She just quit a job that she loves. She's so sad about it. She was getting awards. She got an award last year for most sales. And she was actually a really awesome employee. She just couldn't take how her boss was acting anymore, that he would snap his fingers all the time at her. She'd be on the phone with a client. Can you imagine? You're on the phone with a client trying to concentrate. Your boss from across the room is snapping to get your attention just to ask you if you could see if the printer paper had been stocked. And she said it was almost daily. I wonder if I did the right thing. I spoke to him a few times. But I think he thought that I was joking. Should I have had a more serious conversation with him? If you're like, why are you snapping? Oh, quit snapping at me. You know, maybe I could see that they don't take it seriously. But if you're like, listen, I'm this close to quitting. and you need me, I'm an asset, don't push me there. So
0: a lot of people won't quit a job. You'll quit a boss. And Lucy, you got a friend that's going through this right now?
14: I do. I feel so bad for her.
16: Okay, breakdown, yeah.
14: She's like a secretary or an admin at an actual police department. Oh. And so she's young and she's pretty, and this older employee, or I think it's actually like her second boss. But anyway, so she's just very like condescending to her, very controlling, doesn't like even her business attire, just very like manipulative and like nitpicky on everything.
16: Yeah.
0: And you said this is another woman that's kind of keeping her under her thumb?
14: Yeah.
16: Okay. Yep. Well, that's disturbing.
0: Does it have to do with the fact that she's a good-looking girl?
14: I think, honestly, just kind of how everything she's telling me just seems very, like, unhinged. It shouldn't happen. She sent me pictures of, like, her clothes, and it's all, like, regular business clothes, and this lady is like, you can't wear that. So that's just, like, part of it.
0: Is she about to quit? I mean, is that going to be a thing here pretty quick?
14: Oh, yeah. She's about to quit, and she's, like, made probably 20 different reports about this being a toxic work environment.
0: Wow.
14: And the most recent thing, which really kind of annoyed me, was that so this lady ordered her a new keyboard because she doesn't like the way she types. She doesn't like the way it sounds, that it's too aggressive, that it's too clicky.
16: Does she have nails that like click, click, click, click, click?
14: No.
16: Okay.
14: So normal,
16: This is odd.
0: This seems so weird that we're talking about this in 2026. Like, if this was 1985, I'd be like, yep, I understand it. But it just seems like we've really evolved quite a bit in the workplace.
16: So what I have noticed, too, and maybe you have as well, older women that have had to go through certain things,
0: maybe
16: sometimes they're like, you need to go through certain things. You know, like, it's in radio, too. The older generation's like, you should have worked with carts, and you should have learned how to cut and slice it, whatever. Yeah. And I'm like, nah, I'm good with the digital. Like,
0: but you had cocaine.
16: Like, yeah.
0: Like, it's different.
16: I'm just working with my coffee. But yeah, every generation is different. So I wonder if it's like the older, I had to do it, so you have to do it.
0: I guess what gets me is that if she filed all these reports and made, you know, like, and made this clear that this was a problem, that not one person has decided to have her back.
16: That's just too many reports.
0: That's crazy. Imagine going to your job today and being really, really ridiculed for just doing your job and not being able to just do your job.
16: And you know this woman's talking about her to other people, too. So your friend, just tell her to not quit a job without having a job. You don't want to be in that spot right now with the climate we're in.
0: But and steal everything she can before she leaves.
16: Toilet paper, staples, all of that.
0: Guns, whatever.
16: No.
14: Yeah.
16: Okay.
14: I told her to write it out for now and document, but I do feel bad for her. I mean, I would have probably snapped if somebody showed up with a new keyboard for me.
16: Yeah. Well, you're a good friend.
0: Yeah, I appreciate this. Have a great morning.
14: Yeah, you too.
0: Let's bring Dara on real quick. Speaking of the snap your fingers thing, you've kind of been through a situation like this?
15: I went through a situation like this where not only did he snap and get snappy at all of the women in the office, I actually quit this job because I couldn't take it, but he also had stupid little pet names like Sweetie and Sweetheart. I'm not a Sweetheart.
16: Oh, man.
15: And I couldn't take it anymore. I just left. I bubbled it up to people, but it just, you know, working in finance, those finance bros are all bro-y together. So I felt like no one was listening, so I had to take care of myself. I think the best thing she should do is just to get out of there, because why deal with that?
16: Like, a part of me is like, dang, why do you have to uproot your whole life? You know, like, you like working there, it's just this one person. Why are they allowed to dictate the rest of your career? You know, but sometimes it just doesn't go your way and you have to make your own destiny. So it sounds like that's what you did.
15: Absolutely, because if it's a part of the culture, then I can't change a whole machine. So I just had to recognize that and do what was best for me.
0: Kudos to you for recognizing it, because, yeah, sometimes you just can't fix it all and it's just time to move on.
16: It's so weird this is still a problem, especially over the last 5 years or so.
0: Middle-aged white guys are a problem no matter where you go. Yeah, it's always a problem.
16: That is true.
0: I like that term. I hadn't heard. I don't live in the finance world. My wife does.
16: Yeah.
0: But I hadn't heard the term finance bros. I didn't know that that was a thing.
16: But you know a few.
0: Well, immediately I had two or three guys come to mind, and I was like, I bet you there are finance bros out there. Have you had to do this? You had to quit a job just because your boss just had that tendency to do little things, and maybe even asked him to quit. and you're like, I have to move on. We'd love to hear from you.
17: On demand.
0: Give it to me now!
1: It's Kat and JJ in the Playhouse and on demand.
0: If you missed it, we opened up the show today by giving away Cash Cube number 3. Heather called. She's been paying attention to all the guesses. She did the work, and she ended up thousands of dollars richer. It was so much fun to give this money away. If you missed it really early this morning, you've got to hear this.

0: It's Kat and JJ in the Playhouse and on demand.
1: Phone's ringing, dude.
2: Yeah, and I said, hey, you're caller 10.
3: Oh, my God. Are you serious?
2: No, I'm JJ.
3: Oh, my God.
2: That is the sounds of an excited Heather. Think she's going to get it?
4: I think so. The way her voice went like that, it was like, if I can just get through, I'm going to say the number. I'm going to walk away with the money. Is that the case, Heather?
3: Oh, I hope so.
4: Okay.
2: What are you doing right now?
3: I'm sitting literally in my car in my driveway.
2: Okay. You're headed out or you're coming back home?
3: No, I'm supposed to be headed out, but I knew this was happening, so I just had to go sit in the car and listen.
4: So if you win, the car goes back in the garage and you go back upstairs and go to bed?
3: I don't know about that. I'm a good worker.
4: Yeah.
2: What do you do for a living?
3: I'm a bookkeeper.
2: Gotcha. So numbers are a thing for you. Hopefully you've been paying attention. And now all we have to know, Heather, is...
4: Come on, girl.
2: What's in the cash cube?
3: Okay, here we go. 2106-44.
4: Woohoo!
2: Congratulations. You got it, girl. Yeah.
4: Yes.
2: $2,106.44 instantly jammed into your checking account. Congratulations.
4: Bada bing, bada boom.
3: Thank you so much.
2: Yeah. What do you spend this money on? You didn't have this 30 seconds ago.
3: I think part of it will go for Christmas, and maybe some of it will go for home improvement.
4: That is so cool. So how long have you had this number in mind? Because the other day it was 2106-43, and then someone said 45. What were you reacting to when you came up with that number?
3: Once they said 43 and you said it was too low, I knew it.
4: Yeah, you just knew it.
3: Yeah,
4: that's awesome.
3: I've been writing every answer down.
2: Really hey. Pays to continue to listen over and over again. Congratulations, Heather. It is our distinct pleasure, thanks to the offices of Bradshaw and Bryan, to give you $2,106.44.
4: Hot damn.
5: Okay, it's time to get really demanding with your smart speaker. 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
7: 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On Monday, during the Underwood City Council meeting, Sheriff Barry Fitzgibbons had the honor of recognizing 8-year-old Kingsley Espicio with a letter of commendation for his courageous and selfless actions. Fitzgibbons says on July 19th, Kingsley was fishing from the dock at the Bass Lake Public Access in the city of Underwood when a 3-year-old child fell into the water and began struggling. While others had not yet realized what was happening, Kingsley immediately recognized the danger. Without hesitation, he jumped into the water, fully clothed, and rescued the child, bringing him safely back to shore. Kingsley's quick thinking, courage, and willingness to act prevented what could have been a tragic outcome. Sheriff Fitzgibbons said it is important to recognize people who do great things, and Kingsley should be very proud of his actions. Voices Rise is a new dementia-friendly community choir launching this fall through the Giving Voice Rural Initiative and supported by the Fergus Falls Center for the Arts. The choir will bring together people living with memory loss, dementia, care partners, family members, friends, and community volunteers to sing, connect, and build meaningful relationships through music. Sometimes called a memory choir, these choirs are designed for everyone to participate, regardless of musical experience. There are no auditions, and the focus is on joy, connection, and belonging. Research shows that singing together can reduce isolation, support emotional well-being, strengthen relationships, and create meaningful moments of connection. People living with dementia, care partners, family members, friends, and community volunteers are invited to attend an open house on Friday, September 18th from 10 to 11:15 at Good Shepherd Church. For KBRFradio.com News, I'm Derek Sidian. 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
1: Hit Music Channel 977 weather forecast for today. It's going to be cloudy at a high of 69. Tonight down to 52. Tomorrow partly sunny and 73. Friday we have a 70% chance of rain and a high of 65. And then a slight chance of rain on Friday night. Saturday a high of 68 and cloudy. Then Sunday 68. Maybe a slight chance of rain. Otherwise some sun. And we'll head back to work on Monday with a high of 69. And that's your weather forecast on Channel 977.
8: 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It's the Cat and JJ Show, and it's time for your sports for the day. So the Minnesota Wild announced a contract extension yesterday, but probably not the one you were anticipating. No all-world defenseman Quinn Hughes wasn't the guy general manager Bill Guerin extended yesterday, but instead head coach John Hines. Hines entered the final year of his contract, so yesterday Guerin announced a multi-year extension for the guy behind the bench. First preseason game is Saturday night against Chicago at Grand Casino Arena. The New York Yankees scored 8 runs for the second consecutive game off of the Minnesota Twins pitching and won game 2 of their 3-game series at Target Field last night 8-1. Minnesota tries to avoid the 3-game sweep with the matinee game today at 12:40 p.m. AAA St. Paul Saints lost to Columbus last night 1-0. Game 2 of the 6-game series closing at 5:35. 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
2: This is your I-94 Ramp Cone Zone Update. The 210 I-94 ramp is closed. The interchange ramps will be closed to all travelers during construction, and traffic to and from Highway 210 in Fergus Falls will be detoured to the County Road 1 / Tower Road. Highway 210 will remain open for travelers during construction. Traffic will shift to one side of the bridge and will be reduced to one lane in each direction. For construction updates, visit the Fergus Falls Chamber at fergusfalls.com and click on the Cone Zone. 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
3: Two events coming up in September tied in with our area churches. The Spaghetti Feed and Bake Sale coming September 25th at Elizabeth Augustana Lutheran Church. The proceeds for that will be used for the repair of the church steeple and the upcoming 150th church anniversary. Also, the 51st annual St. Paul Lutheran Church's Fall Festival. That's coming up September 27th from 11:30 to 3 with a delicious lunch and also an auction that begins at 1 o'clock.
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1: Hit Music Channel 977 weather forecast for today. It's going to be cloudy at a high of 69. Tonight down to 52. Tomorrow partly sunny and 73. Friday we have a 70% chance of rain and a high of 65. And then a slight chance of rain on Friday night. Saturday a high of 68 and cloudy. Then Sunday 68. Maybe a slight chance of rain. Otherwise some sun. And we'll head back to work on Monday with a high of 69. And that's your weather forecast on Channel 977.
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7: 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On Monday, during the Underwood City Council meeting, Sheriff Barry Fitzgibbons had the honor of recognizing 8-year-old Kingsley Espicio with a letter of commendation for his courageous and selfless actions. Fitzgibbons says on July 19th, Kingsley was fishing from the dock at the Bass Lake Public Access in the city of Underwood when a 3-year-old child fell into the water and began struggling. While others had not yet realized what was happening, Kingsley immediately recognized the danger. Without hesitation, he jumped into the water, fully clothed, and rescued the child, bringing him safely back to shore. Kingsley's quick thinking, courage, and willingness to act prevented what could have been a tragic outcome. Sheriff Fitzgibbon said it is important to recognize people who do great things, and Kingsley should be very proud of his actions. Voices Rise is a new dementia-friendly community choir launching this fall through the Giving Voice Rural Initiative and supported by the Fergus Falls Center for the Arts. The choir will bring together people living with memory loss, dementia, care partners, family members, friends, and community volunteers to sing, connect, and build meaningful relationships through music. Sometimes called a memory choir, these choirs are designed for everyone to participate, regardless of musical experience. There are no auditions, and the focus is on joy, connection, and belonging. Research shows that singing together can reduce isolation, support emotional well-being, strengthen relationships, and create meaningful moments of connection. People living with dementia, care partners, family members, friends, and community volunteers are invited to attend an open house on Friday, September 18th from 10 to 11:15 at Good Shepherd Church. For KBRFradio.com News, I'm Derek Sidian. 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
8: Hit Music Channel 977 weather forecast for today. It's going to be cloudy at a high of 69, tonight down to 52. Tomorrow, partly sunny and 73. Friday, we have a 70% chance of rain and a high of 65, and then a slight chance of rain on Friday night. Saturday, a high of 68 and cloudy. Then Sunday, 68, maybe a slight chance of rain, otherwise some sun. And we'll head back to work on Monday with a high of 69. And that's your weather forecast on Channel 977.
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10: 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Zion Hedemarken is located on Summit Avenue in Fergus Falls. 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
4: Here's your Hit Music Channel 977 forecast. A few clouds mixed with the sun this afternoon, around 70. We drop to the lower 50s, staying clear to partly cloudy overnight tonight, and then back to the lower 70s in the sunshine tomorrow. There is a 40% chance for overnight showers Thursday night, mid-50s, and a good chance, 70% chance for rain through the midday hours on Friday, and 65. There's your forecast on Hit Music Channel 977.
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9: The Speedway Motors Wasota 100 race reports for the I-94 EMR Speedway are brought to you by Old Railroad Liquor, Asset Roofing, Elite Heating and Air, and Lakeside Lumber.
10: Joining me now, I've got the executive director of Wasota, but obviously we're talking about the Speedway Motors Wasota 100 happening at I-94 EMR Speedway. Coming up this week, things get underway on Tuesday, I think.
11: So Tuesday night, we start with practice, and then there's a late model challenge series race that we have. The rest of the classes, everything will start racing on Wednesday. With Wednesday night being the championship night for the Structural Building Late Model Challenge Series. We crown the champion and the rookie of the year and all that. So that's fun.
10: And did that, if I remember right, that started in Fergus again this year. So it's going to start and end in Fergus Falls at I-94 EMR.
11: Yes.
10: So what do we got for the fans?
11: So we have a cook-off Thursday, Friday, and Saturday contest, but this year we're doing Thursday's chili, Friday is pork ribs, and Saturday is brisket. Judging's every day at 2 o'clock. So we have that. There is a medallion hunt every day. Camping contest this year is the 80s theme, and that'll be judged on Saturday at 9 a.m. And then this year we threw in theme night for every night. So Wednesday night's Wasota night, Thursday night's throwback night, and Friday night is back to the 80s, and Saturday night is USA night.
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Yeah. 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Now some of you might still be in that place. 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I'll get you there.

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1: Here's your Hit Music Channel 977 forecast. A few clouds mixed with the sun this afternoon, around 70. We drop to the lower 50s, staying clear to partly cloudy overnight tonight, and then back to the lower 70s in the sunshine tomorrow. There is a 40% chance for overnight showers Thursday night, mid-50s, and a good chance, 70% chance for rain through the midday hours on Friday, and 65. There's your forecast on Hit Music Channel 977.
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1: Two events coming up in September tied in with our area churches. The Spaghetti Feed and Bake Sale coming September 25th at Elizabeth Augustana Lutheran Church. The proceeds for that will be used for the repair of the church steeple and the upcoming 150th church anniversary. Also, the 51st annual St. Paul Lutheran Church's Fall Festival. That's coming up September 27th from 11:30 to 3 with a delicious lunch and also an auction that begins at 1 o'clock.

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1: Here's your Hit Music Channel 977 forecast. A few clouds mixed with the sun this afternoon, around 70. We drop to the lower 50s, staying clear to partly cloudy overnight tonight, and then back to the lower 70s in the sunshine tomorrow. There is a 40% chance for overnight showers Thursday night, mid-50s, and a good chance, 70% chance for rain through the midday hours on Friday, and 65. There's your forecast on Hit Music Channel 977.
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1: 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Zion Hedemarken is located on Summit Avenue in Fergus Falls. 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
5: Here's your Hit Music Channel 977 forecast. A few clouds mixed with the sun this afternoon, around 70. We drop to the lower 50s, staying clear to partly cloudy overnight tonight, and then back to the lower 70s in the sunshine tomorrow. There is a 40% chance for overnight showers Thursday night, mid-50s, and a good chance, 70% chance for rain through the midday hours on Friday, and 65. There's your forecast on Hit Music Channel 977.
8: Weather can shift quickly and sometimes become dangerous. 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
1: Here's your Hit Music Channel 977 forecast. A few clouds mixed with the sun this afternoon, around 70. We drop to the lower 50s, staying clear to partly cloudy overnight tonight, and then back to the lower 70s in the sunshine tomorrow. There is a 40% chance for overnight showers Thursday night, mid-50s, and a good chance, 70% chance for rain through the midday hours on Friday, and 65. There's your forecast on Hit Music Channel 977.
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1: Here's your Hit Music Channel 977 forecast. A few clouds mixed with the sun this afternoon, around 70. We drop to the lower 50s, staying clear to partly cloudy overnight tonight, and then back to the lower 70s in the sunshine tomorrow. There is a 40% chance for overnight showers Thursday night, mid-50s, and a good chance, 70% chance for rain through the midday hours on Friday, and 65. There's your forecast on Hit Music Channel 977.
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1: For KBRFRadio.com News, I'm News Director Derek Sidian. On Monday, during the Underwood City Council meeting, Sheriff Barry Fitzgibbons had the honor of recognizing 8-year-old Kingsley Espicio with a letter of commendation for his courageous and selfless actions. Fitzgibbons says on July 19th, Kingsley was fishing from the dock at the Bass Lake Public Access in the city of Underwood when a 3-year-old child fell into the water and began struggling. While others had not yet realized what was happening, Kingsley immediately recognized the danger. Without hesitation, he jumped into the water, fully clothed, and rescued the child, bringing him safely back to shore. Kingsley's quick thinking, courage, and willingness to act prevented what could have been a tragic outcome. Sheriff Fitzgibbon said it is important to recognize people who do great things, and Kingsley should be very proud of his actions. Voices Rise is a new dementia-friendly community choir launching this fall through the Giving Voice Rural Initiative and supported by the Fergus Falls Center for the Arts. The choir will bring together people living with memory loss, dementia, care partners, family members, friends, and community volunteers to sing, connect, and build meaningful relationships through music. Sometimes called a memory choir, these choirs are designed for everyone to participate, regardless of musical experience. There are no auditions, and the focus is on joy, connection, and belonging. Research shows that singing together can reduce isolation, support emotional well-being, strengthen relationships, and create meaningful moments of connection. People living with dementia, care partners, family members, friends, and community volunteers are invited to attend an open house on Friday, September 18th from 10 to 11:15 at Good Shepherd Church. For KBRFRadio.com News, I'm Derek Sidian. 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
2: It's a forecast on Hit Music Channel 977. Early rain, then turning partly cloudy, 54 for our low, 74 for Thursday's high, 56 Thursday night, 63 is some rain possible on Friday and Friday night, 69 mostly cloudy on Saturday. That's your forecast on Hit Music Channel 977.
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2: The Speedway Motors Wasota 100 race reports from the I-94 EMR Speedway are brought to you by Old Railroad Liquor, Asset Roofing, Elite Heating and Air, and Lakeside Lumber.
6: Joining me now, I've got the executive director of Wasota, but obviously we're talking about the Speedway Motors Wasota 100 happening at I-94 EMR Speedway. Coming up this week, things get underway on Tuesday, I think.
7: So Tuesday night, we start with practice, and then there's a late model challenge series race that we have. The rest of the classes, everything will start racing on Wednesday, with Wednesday night being the championship night for the Structural Building Late Model Challenge Series. We crown the champion and the rookie of the year and all that, so that's fun.
6: And did that, if I remember right, that started in Fergus again this year, so it's going to start and end in Fergus Falls at I-94 EMR?
7: Yes.
6: So what do we got for the fans?
7: So we have a cook-off Thursday, Friday, and Saturday contest, but this year we're doing Thursday's chili, Friday is pork ribs, and Saturday is brisket. Judging's every day at 2 o'clock. So we have that. There is a medallion hunt every day. Camping contest this year is the 80s theme, and that'll be judged on Saturday at 9 a.m. And then this year we threw in theme night for every night. So Wednesday night's Wasota night, Thursday night's throwback night, and Friday night is back to the 80s, and Saturday night is USA night.
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1: It's a forecast on Hit Music Channel 977. Earlier rain, then turning partly cloudy. 54 for our low. 74 for Thursday's high. 56 Thursday night. 63 is some rain possible on Friday and Friday night. 69 mostly cloudy on Saturday. That's your forecast on Hit Music Channel 977.
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0: 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Limeline, who sings it?
1: That would be Capital City.
0: Yeah. Oh, yes, yes,
1: that's
0: yes.
1: Right.
0: What's your name? Where are you calling from?
1: My name's Anthony, and I'm calling from College Station, Texas.
0: How'd you get that, Anthony? It was a one-hit wonder.
1: 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It was really popular on the, of all places, the local Christian radio station down in Houston, Texas.
0: Oh, really? The Christian station played that?
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0: Ah, well, because you know your stuff, you got a Liveline trophy coming to your house, which you'll have in the next 2 weeks. Hang on, we'll get your address.
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0: Denied. 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
0: Liveline, hello?
2: Mason, eh?
0: Not even 2 seconds in, you had to swear, huh?
2: Oh, my bad. But hey, I've called I think that was last July, considered, a couple months ago. You know right away, man, 25 days.
0: Oh, you only have 25 days left?
2: Yeah.
0: Well, that's exciting. What are you going to do when you get out?
2: It depends, you know? If my bros want to kick it, then, I'm not going to go to the

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1: I've been trying to eat all day long. I just keep getting busy. Everybody wants me for something. I picked up food from a place called Nan's about an hour and a half ago, and I'm just now getting to it. So it's like room temperature, and it's all this hot and cold food. There's herb braised chicken in there, really, really good, nice and tender, juicy. Sweet potatoes, a nice summer macaroni salad, and kale Caesar, which a lot of people hate kale. I remember that years ago they used to say, oh, it's poisonous, you can't eat that, it's just for decoration. And now it's like the best thing you could possibly eat. So we don't care. We just go along with life and what they say, right? We have to believe everything. My name's Mason. Your shout-outs, dedications, and requests, whatever you want to hear, whatever you're doing, we want to know all about it and put you on the radio all over North America. 85-LIVE-LINE right now. 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